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2: Hello, I'm Glenn Hicks. The Okanagan's drought rating has stayed at level 4 for the second straight week. That rating indicating severe drought conditions, and it is the second highest rating possible. The BC River Forecast Centre saying streams and rivers in the Okanagan are reaching critically low levels. The man accused of murdering his ex-wife near Lumbee in 2024 has told the jury at his trial that he is not guilty and that they should believe him. Vitaly Stefanski is accused of murdering Tatiana Stefanski. Her body was found with numerous stab wounds off a rural forest service road near Lumbee, and the trial heard that a bent and bloodied knife found nearby had the DNA from both her and the accused. Vitaly Stefanski has testified his ex-wife stabbed herself in his car and denied dumping her body, instead saying she slipped from his grasp by the road and fell down an embankment. Well, a small change to the school day is expected to bring big savings and smoother bus service to the central Okanagan. The school board has approved moving secondary school start and dismissal times by 15 minutes, shifting the day to 9:15 in the morning to 3:30 in the afternoon. That starts this September. The district says the change will improve bus capacity and reduce transportation costs by nearly $500,000 a year. School Board 23 trustee Leanne Tidy has announced she's running for Kelowna Council in the fall elections. Tidy said her campaign will focus on engaging residents, hearing their priorities, and ensuring their voices are represented. She says as the city grows, residents deserve leaders who are accessible, accountable, and willing to hear all perspectives. BC Premier David Eby is pushing back on the claim that the federal government's housing plan amounts to a bailout for condo developers. The plan would see Ottawa help convert unsold BC condos into rent-to-own affordable housing. Eby says it won't assist developers who made a bad bet, and it'll help BC families who are looking to get into housing. Prime Minister Mark Carney is defending the proposal and admits the government did a poor job of explaining it last week. Canada's providing $5 million in humanitarian aid to support emergency relief efforts after Venezuela's earthquakes. Global Affairs Canada saying the money will go towards emergency food, water, sanitation, and health services. At least 188 people were killed in the earthquakes that injured and displaced hundreds of people. Sports: Kelowna Rockets have traded their 17-year-old defenseman Owen Hayden to the Seattle Thunderbirds for a CHL import draft first-round pick and other future picks. Veterans Wojciech Ciechasz and Tomasz Polityn are both expected to return to the Rockets for next season, so the organization will evaluate their import roster needs heading into the import draft, where they could potentially bring in a third European player. Emotional scenes at the World Cup as Ecuador shocked Germany 2-1 to qualify for the knockout phase. Germany still win the group. Ivory Coast also advance to the next phase after beating Curaçao. In

0: baseball, the Toronto Blue Jays open a four-game homestand against the Texas Rangers tonight. Kevin Gausman set to start on the mound. Weather, chance of showers tonight, low of 15. Chance of showers tomorrow afternoon and a risk of thunderstorms with a high of 23.
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Hey, Sirona, the Knack, and OV 103.9. I'm Brian Martin. Burton Cummings, solo from the Guess Who, had an album and a single all about forging out on your own. And he included some rock and roll lyrics from the past, like Bebop-a-Lulu, Wake Up a Little Susie, Listen for Him, In My Own Way to Rock. 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

0: 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I'm still waiting for it to be done.
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1: So when the album Rumours was being written and recorded by Fleetwood Mac, many of the band members were breaking up in their relationships inside and outside of the band. And it yielded some wild songs. This is about the breakup of Lindsey Buckingham and Stevie Nicks. Silver Springs on OV.

are taking care of business on a Thursday night. OV 103.9 and the city of Kelowna here taking care of business. The BC Law.

Lions are in town and playing the Calgary Stampeders on Saturday at the Apple Bowl. They've expanded the Apple Bowl somehow to like almost 18,000 seats. And then the Edmonton Elks will be in town next Saturday. In between, there's all kinds of concerts and events involving the BC Lions. It's Touchdown Kelowna, and OV1039 is proud to be a part of it. 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

0: Stampeders hit the road, Jack. On OV 1039, the original was written and performed by Percy Mayfield, and of course, probably the most famous version of that song, Ray Charles. A guy that was heavily influenced by Ray Charles is Billy Joel, and he wrote this song about his first wife, who was also his manager. And when they broke up, it was a really bitter, tumultuous breakup. And Billy Joel refused to play this song live for decades. She's Always a Woman. It's a great song, though. And it's on OV.
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Have you ever heard of the Juno Most Promising Curse? OV1039. This was a thing in the 70s and early 80s. If you won the Juno for Most Promising Artist or Group, we would often never hear from you again. It was a career killer, they called it. I'm not making this up. And it happened with Bond. They had a big hit, won Most Promising Group, and then we never heard from them again. Just one album. I'm not lying, but these are lion eyes on OV.

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0: Van Morrison's Domino. It's OV 103.9. Thanks for hanging out with me tonight. I'm Brian Martin. 60s at 6 is coming your way. And we've got some Righteous Brothers, the band, and we'll kick things off with Martha and the Vandellas. 1 hour of the 60s from 6 till 7. And right after the 6 o'clock news on OV 103.9. One of the headliners from the upcoming Rock the Lake show. This is April Wine. I'm on fire for you, baby. On OV.
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2: Hello, I'm Glenn Hicks. It's been 5 years since the fatal BC heat dome in 2021, and the province's health officer is warning it won't be the last. Dr. Bonnie Henry says most of the more than 600 people who died in the weather event perished due to them living alone and not being able to cool their homes. Henry also says the province is facing high temperatures in the forecast for the summer months that will persist at nighttime, and people are being asked to be prepared. Well, the regional drought rating stayed flat, but is still at a

very elevated level. The River Forecast Center saying the Okanagan's at drought level 4 for the second straight week. The agency says stream flows in the region are approaching critical levels. And while efforts are being made to maintain water in streams for fish and wildlife while also preserving storage, water supply concerns do persist. People reminded to follow their local water restrictions. The man accused of murdering his ex-wife near Lumbee in 2024 told the jury that they should believe that he is not guilty. Two Mounties testified during the trial that Vitaly Stefanski confessed to killing his ex-wife, Tatiana, when he emerged shoeless from a forest near his bloodstained car. Stefanski denied the confession during his testimony and repeated that assertion today as he made his own closing arguments. During the trial, he also testified that Tatiana stabbed herself in his car, and he denied dumping her body, saying she slipped out of his grasp by the road and fell down an embankment. Students in the Central Okanagan will be starting and ending school a little later this fall after a district-wide schedule change. The school boards approved a 15-minute shift to secondary school hours aimed at improving transportation efficiency and cutting costs. The district says the change will not affect instructional time but will help ease pressure on bus routes. Prime Minister Mark Carney defending Ottawa's plan to convert unsold condos in BC into affordable housing, saying the program wasn't explained well at the outset. The plan announced in Vancouver last week has been criticized by opponents as a bailout to local developers who are facing the prospect of steep losses in a slow market. Carney says the plan is about supporting Canadians and not distressed developers, adding that no developer asked him for the proposal. And Canada's providing $5 million in humanitarian aid to support emergency relief efforts after Venezuela's earthquakes. Global Affairs Canada says the money will go toward emergency food, water, sanitation and health services, as well as protection and logistics services. At least 188 people were killed in the earthquakes that injured and displaced hundreds more. Sports emotional scenes at the World Cup as Ecuador shocked Germany 2-1 to qualify for the knockout phase. Germany still won their group, and Ivory Coast advances as well after beating Curacao. In baseball, the Toronto Blue Jays open a four-game homestand against the Texas Rangers tonight. Kevin Gausman gets the start on the mound. Weather, chance of showers tonight, low of 15. Tomorrow, chance of showers in the afternoon and risk of thunderstorms, high of 23.

Martha and the Vandellas kick off your 60s at 6 tonight. It's OV 103.9. The song written by Marvin Gaye. And Marvin admitted years later that the song was not just about, you know, dancing in the streets. It was also about the civil rights movement. A lot of songs were in the 60s. Not this one. This is a story about up on Cripple Creek.

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1: The songwriting credits for this one look a little different now than when the song came out in 1964. It's now credited to Brian Wilson and Mike Love. Originally, just Wilson listed as the sole author. But in the 90s, Mike Love sued and was awarded co-writing credits on 35 Beach Boys songs, including this one. During the court proceedings, Brian Wilson admitted he wrote, with the exception of a possible possibility, that Mike wrote the intro, the round and round part. I'm Peter Michaels, and that's one thing about one song on OV1039.

OB1039 and the Beach Boys, I Get Around. We kicked off the 60s at 6 today with a song written by Marvin Gaye about the civil rights movement. And it was a tumultuous time in the 1960s, but the Rascals always tried to keep it positive. That was their goal on Groovin' and this one, A Beautiful Morning on OV 1039. The 60s at 6.

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10: We'll get to a track from Rockin' Ronnie Hawkins coming up right after Neil Diamond's Sweet Caroline. This one from 1969. It's the 60s at 6 on OV 103.9.

That is a great groove, right? Sly and the Family Stone, Everyday People, OV1039. We'll get to the birds in a second with Mr. Tambourine Man. I'm Brian Martin. Thanks for hanging out with me. You want to see something really fun? I don't know where he got it from, but Ryan is dressed as Elvis on the Kelowna 10 app. He's got the full white jumpsuit. He's got the wig, the sunglasses, and he's playing guitar. And Ryan, by the way, yeah, the Kelowna 10 app, check it out. He's talking about the Penticton Elvis Festival. That's why he's in the jumpsuit. He doesn't usually wear it here at work. Ryan is in next with the 70s at 7, coming up at 7 o'clock. And, of course, Leslie will be here tomorrow with OV Mornings, getting you ready for a weekend. Have a great night. It's OV 1039. Hey.

Bee Gees kicking off the 70s at 7. I'm Ryan. For the first time in about 20 years, I took a bus, and I noticed that buses now have the seats facing each other. When's the last time you were on a bus? It was very awkward, just staring at the face of the person I'm sitting next to. Make the bus seats so they all go forward like they used to. It's a much more pleasant experience for everybody riding the bus. Here we go. Bus ride.

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6: I feel like this song was written with some unused lyrics to Eleanor Rigby. Take a listen to this. It's lyrically kind of similar to Eleanor Rigby, is it not? Paul McCartney with Another Day on the 70s at 7. Every

Why don't people sing like that nowadays? What happened to that style of voice? The Downchild Blues Band with Flip Flop and Fly. I feel like, I don't know, like I'm in like the 1930s listening to some old-timey radio. I'm riding with you for the 70s at 7. Right now, we've got Creedence Clearwater Revival. Have you ever seen the rain?

the 70s at 7. I'm Ryan. We just got a notification here from the BC Lions organization. They said, if you are going to the game at the Apple Bowl, we've got Touchdown Kelowna. The first game is going to be this Saturday, and then Edmonton Elks are going to be playing the following Saturday. I'm going to that game, but this game, we

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Edgar Winter Group, Free Ride. A fantastic song. But I just remembered right now, it has probably been, 20 years since I heard his other hit. You remember Frankenstein? It's an instrumental. I'm going to see if I've got that in the library. If we have that, we're going to play that one tomorrow. I'm Ryan, and I'm taking off now. And I'm going to leave you with Anne Murray.

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3: There's coming a king. Who is that king? The Lord Jesus Christ. Who will it be that comes back? The Lord Jesus Christ. He came once in humility. He returns in honor. He came in meekness. He returns in might. He came in poverty. He returns in power. He came in shame and he returns in sovereignty. Someday your trouble will be over and salvation will come and you'll reign with the king.
4: Welcome to Grace to You with the Bible teaching of John MacArthur. I'm your host, Phil Johnson. Today, John is going to continue his series on something every believer should look forward to with joy, Christ's second coming. The first time Jesus came to earth, he was meek and lowly. But the second time he comes, he will come as a conquering king. You'll see that in John's study titled The Return and Reign

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0: The following is a paid presentation of Stephen Berg. 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
2: Another Ask Okanagan today with Stephen Berg. He is Team BC Guaranteed Coldwell Banker Executives. Stephen, if I've heard a word amongst people that I cross paths fairly regularly with, the word downsizing has suddenly been introduced into conversations. If it's happening in people that I know, it must be a lot of people that you know.
3: Yeah, just with our demographic, I think you bring up a good hot topic that's always top of people's mind. You know, we were just, Kelowna's got that age group where people are thinking about moving, kids have left, all those kinds of things, and when's the right time? And in general, what I always used to tell people is you downsize in an upmarket, because if you think about it, you got a house that's worth $1 million, you're moving into a condo that's 500,000. If the market shifts up 10%, you're now getting an extra 100, but you're only paying an extra 50 on the other side. So generally, I would say to people, hold off the upmarket. But right now, with the, I think we chatted on and offline over the last few weeks, thousands of condos getting built, that market is really suppressed. So while the market isn't super hot for single family, it's very much a buyer's market in what these downsizers would probably buy. So it's a unique moment in time here.
2: If somebody has decided to downsize and that's the circumstance you're dealing with, does that give the potential purchaser additional room to push with to expect an even better deal when it comes to the final price?
3: Well, if you shop in one of my listings, don't expect a great deal. No, just kidding. In truth, in today's market, people have to believe that you're a great deal in the way that you market it and such. Otherwise, they're not buying. But no, I'm a firm believer that I don't even talk about the seller. I talk about the house, not the seller. So some people are not downsizing. They've got cancer or something terrible is going on in their lives. And
2: they never hear about it from you.
3: No, it doesn't affect the price. It doesn't affect the price. At the end of the day, we do a bang-up job selling the home, that people are going to get a good price. And what I would suggest, though, is if you're downsizing, don't start looking for your next move before you've sold, because selling is the tough part. You know, once you've sold, there's tons of product out there.
2: We're going into spring. Is the market evolving as you anticipated?
3: Yeah, I think it is. You know what? People ask me all the time at cocktail parties or whatever, hey, Steve, how's the market? And rather than get into statistical analysis, I always tell them the market's a grind right now, but I'm a grinder, so I'm enjoying it.
2: You are on a roll today. If anything we've talked about has listeners looking for more, besides a few quick wits, where do they find you?
3: They can find me most times of the day, quick-witted, online. It's Stephen Berg, like iceberg, but with two G's.
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3: I'm Greg Bell, and we'll open in the town of Summerfield for a bit of comedy. 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Throckmorton P. Gildersleeve resided in Wistful Vista, a neighbor of Fibber and Molly McGee, and was the owner of the women's undergarment company Gildersleeve Girdles. Ah, but in 1941, the character got his own series, radio's first spinoff. He left his company and relocated to Summerfield in order to serve as the ward to his orphan niece and nephew, Marjorie and Leroy Forrester. His new job was as serving as that community's water commissioner. Instead of Fibber, Gildy's new friendly nemesis was Judge Horace Hooker, played by Earl Ross. This episode is from the very beginning of its long radio run, just a couple of months after its debut. Let's travel back to October 26th, 1941.
4: Kraft presents The Great Gildersleeve.

0: And now let's visit our friend, the great Gildersleeve, and his niece and nephew, Marjorie and Leroy. They're trying to entertain a friend of Marjorie's, Oliver Honeywell, a chap who's taken so many pills that he's beginning to look like one. Today, Oliver is the man who came to lunch and stayed through tea and dinner. It's after 9 now, and a quiz game is in progress.
1: That's very good. Very good. Now, the next question is for you, Uncle Mort.
2: Okay. I love quizzes. Let's hear it, Leroy.
1: Well, what's the difference between Niagara Falls and your friend Judge Hooker?
2: There's no difference. They're both big drips.
1: No, that's wrong.
2: Oh, is it?
1: The difference between them is that Niagara is a mountain fountain and the judge is a legal.
2: Well, I see. Now whose turn is it?
1: It's your turn next, Oliver.
3: Uh-huh.
1: Boy, this one's a sin. Can you tell us who was the third assistant secretary of agriculture in President McKinley's administration?
4: Oh, that wasn't fair, Leroy.
2: No, that's too hard, Leroy.
3: Oh, no, it isn't. Third Assistant Secretary of Agriculture, McKinley's administration, Lucius N. Follansbee.
2: Yep, that's right. I remember.
1: It is? That's great, Oliver.
4: Oliver, that's wonderful.
3: Oh, really, it's nothing. A fellow shouldn't get any credit for remembering his own grandfather's name.
1: Boy, you had me fooled for a minute. I thought you were smart.
2: Yeah, Leroy. Well,
1: next is Marjorie's turn.
2: Huh?
1: Sis, what does it mean if you say, throw up the sponge?
4: I give up.
1: Absolutely correct.
4: Oh, that's right.
2: Very good.
1: Now, the scores so far are Oliver, 27,
2: uh-huh.
1: Marjorie, 19, and Uncle Mort, -2.
2: Young man, what do you mean, -2?
1: You answered one question wrong twice.
2: Twice?
1: Now, here's your chance to make up, Unc.
2: Huh?
1: It's an arithmetic.
2: Arithmetic.
1: If Jones buys 50 bales of hay and 100 bushels of barley for $300...
2: Yes?
1: And the barley costs 4 times as much as the hay, how much did each bale cost?
2: Oh, my. Let me get paper and pencil. 50 bales, 100 bushels, $300. Mr. Jones should have bought defense bonds. The idea. Oh, what's that? 9:30. Leroy, I've got a question for you this time. If 9:30 equals your bedtime, and you haven't done your homework yet, how do you expect to know your lessons tomorrow if you have to go to sleep now?
1: Gee, that's an easy one, Uncle Mort. All those questions I've been asking you people are my homework.
4: Oh, what?
1: It's all done.
2: It is? You're a bright boy, Leroy.
1: Say, can we just finish this game, Uncle Mort?
2: Yeah, I sort of lost interest in this game.
3: I thought it was fun. So...
2: You would. Now scamper off to bed, Leroy.
1: Gee whiz, I'm not a bit sleepy. Why can't I stay up?
2: It's the same thing every Sunday night. First Jack Benny, then Charlie McCarthy, and after that trying to get Leroy to go to bed.
1: But Uncle Mort, you stay up a lot later than this. Why can't I?
2: Because you're growing, Leroy, and I'm not.
1: No, maybe not in the same direction as I am.
4: Heaven up, Leroy. Well, leave Uncle's waistline out of this.
1: You leave it out. You brought it in.
2: Yep. Children, let's drop my waistline.
1: You dropped too far already.
2: Yeah. Good night, young man.
1: Oh, are you going to bed, Uncle Mort? Sweet dreams.
2: No, you're the one who's going to bed.
4: Yes, and let's not discuss it anymore.
1: But...
4: That's all, brother.
1: But it isn't fair. It's not democratical. I'd like to stay up as late as everybody else.
2: Well, let me see.
1: Can I, Uncle Mort?
2: Promise to go to bed the minute we do?
1: Gee, of course I promise.
2: Then you can remain up as late as Marjorie and I.
1: Boy, that's keen.
2: Well, I'm pretty sleepy right now. How about you, Marjorie?
4: What? Oh, yes. Oh, I can hardly keep my eyes open.
1: Yeah. Oh, I catch on. It's a trick to make me go to bed now.
2: You've made your bed, Leroy. Now get into it.
3: In that case, maybe I should...
1: Get it.
3: Well, if that's my mama, you tell her not to worry.
2: Yes.
1: Hello? Oh, hiya, Pig.
2: Your pig?
1: It's for me. It's Piggy Banks.
2: Piggy Banks.
1: What'd you say, Pig? What for? Oh, no. No, Uncle Mort wouldn't. No, I wouldn't even ask him. Oh, it's too bad, Pig, but that's the breaks of the game. Goodbye.
2: I don't want to intrude in your private affairs, Leroy. But what is it Piggy Banks wanted to do?
1: Oh, he wanted to come over here tonight to carve out his pumpkin for Halloween.
2: Well, I'd have no objection to that.
1: Yeah, but he wanted to use you for the model.
2: Yep. You go straight to bed, young man. We're all going to bed now.
1: All right.
3: Well, in that case, maybe I should.
2: Yes, you should, Oliver.
3: Oh.
2: Good night. Marjorie, don't let Oliver forget his overcoat tonight. It's awfully chilly, and he might catch something he hasn't got already.
3: Mr. Gildersleeve, I didn't bring any overcoat. I didn't expect to be invited for tea and dinner, too.
2: Invited?
4: Oh, my. I hate to think of you going clear across town on the streetcar.
3: Oh, Midgie, the streetcar doesn't bother me. It's the waiting and the walking.
2: Yes, and in the dark, too. Say, why don't you stay here for the night, Oliver?
4: Oh, that's a splendid idea. Where can we put him, Uncle Moore?
2: On the sofa in the study. It's the kind that collapses into a bed.
3: Oh, no, thanks, really. I don't think I should.
2: Why not? I'll fix you up with a pair of my pajamas.
3: Oh, I don't think I could sleep in a strange pair of pajamas.
2: Yes.
3: Besides that, don't you think they'd be a trifle large?
2: Oh, come, Oliver. It'll be fun. Like sleeping in a tent.
4: Yeah. Well, I'll bring out a couple of spare blankets and a pillow.
3: Oh, yes. Never mind the pillow, Midgie. I'm allergic to feathers.
2: Feathers? Is that so?
3: Oh, yes. You know, I have it so bad I even break out with spots when I eat chicken broth.
2: Well, you better telephone your parents and tell them you won't be home tonight, Oliver.
3: Oh, yes, I better. Otherwise, Mom would have to send Pop out to look for me. Then she'd have to go out to look for Papa.
4: Yes. Well, I'll get the blankets.
2: Yeah. Uh-huh.
3: Oh, hello, Mama. Mama, this is Oliver.
2: Yes.
3: What's that? Papa's been out looking for me already. Well, it isn't 10 yet, Mama. Oh, he wanted to get an early start. You better go find him, Mama. Try the place on the corner. Oh, not the drugstore. The place in the other corner. I don't know why he always goes there. I never do. Well, you just push open the doors and call in. That's a... What? Oh, I'm still at Midgie's house. Yeah, Mama. They invited me to spend the night here on account I didn't bring an overcoat. I did? I must have left in a streetcar, huh? Well, I got my pills. Don't worry, I'll keep out of drafts. Good night, Mama. Poor Mama. You know, she doesn't seem to realize it. I'm a big boy now.
2: Yeah. No, it's very hard to believe, Oliver.
3: Oh, I almost forgot. Here.
2: What's this nickel for?
3: Oh, for the phone call. I never like to be under obligations to people.
2: Yes, I can see that.
4: Everything's ready for you, Oliver.
2: Yeah, go right in and make yourself comfortable, Oliver. I'm going to lock up.
4: Uh-huh. Oh, be sure all the downstairs windows are fastened, Uncle Mort. There have been some burglars in the neighborhood lately.
3: Burglars?
2: Oh, don't worry, Oliver. Go right in and get ready for bed. If a burglar ever saw you in my pajamas, he'd put back everything he took. I wonder who built these windows. The Pullman Company? Oh, my bunion. Oop, almost forgot to wind the kitchen clock. Somebody already wound it. Oh, excuse me, Aesop. I didn't mean to step on your tail. Now, scat cat, scram, go, outside.
4: Everything locked up tight, Uncle Moore?
2: Yes, a burglar would need three policemen to help him get in here. Excuse me, I guess it was the company we had for dinner.
4: Well, see you in the morning.
2: Huh?
4: Good night, Uncle Moore.
2: Yeah, good night, my dear.
1: Good night, Uncle Moore.
2: What, you still up? Good night, Leroy.
3: Good night, Uncle Roy.
2: Good night. What's that? Ooh. Oh, good night, Oliver.
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1: Do you hear that?
2: Yes, it woke me up. There must be a fire somewhere near here.
0: How about let's go on and see?
2: You better ask your Uncle Mort first.
0: Okay.
3: Mom and Pop.
0: Hey, Uncle Mort, can I go to a fire?
4: What's that?
0: There's a fire somewhere as close. Can I go see it?
4: A fire? Oh, boy, I haven't been to one for years. And I just love to go to blazes.
0: Hurry up, Uncle Mort, hurry. No, no, not that door, that's the bathroom.
4: Oh, excuse me, I should have known.
0: This way.
4: Yeah, thanks. Now, let's hurry outside, the fire will be out before we are.
0: Gee, this is fun.
4: Huh?
0: Hey, Marge, let's go, here's Uncle Mort.
4: Let's get Oliver.
2: Do you think he'd be interested?
4: Sure, it'll be a tonic for his nerves. Oh, Oliver.
5: Yes, Mama, I'm getting off.
4: Yep. I'm not your mama.

0: Come on outside with us. Hurry up.
1: What's wrong?
0: There's a fire, Oliver.
1: Fire? Well, oh, my goodness. Come on, let's go.
2: Wait. Follow me.
0: Wait. Wait for us, Oliver. Leroy, bring Oliver's shoes. Come on, Marjorie. Hey, Oliver, come back here.
1: Where's the fire?
3: It's somewhere around the corner, Oliver.
1: Is it coming this way?
0: No, we're going that way. Come on.
3: Here's your shoes, Oliver. You better put them on before you wear out your socks.
1: Oh, thanks, Leroy.
0: All right, let's not spend all night here. The fire won't wait for us, you know. Oliver, you can tie your shoelaces afterward.
1: As you say, Mr. Gilbert.
0: Oh, on second thought, Oliver, you better tie them now.
1: I might as well, now that I'm down.
3: Gee, this is the latest I've been out since the night I went walking in my sleep.
0: Yeah, well, let's take a quick look at the fire and scoot back to bed.
3: I wonder whose house it is.
0: Well, we'll soon see.
1: I think the engine's right around the corner.
0: They are? Oh, I see a lot of people.
3: Yes, there they are. Gee, look at all the neighbors. There's nothing like a good fire to bring out all the best people. Everybody must have gotten up. Oh, look, there's Edie Quinn, wearing the same kimono she wore to that fire last year.
0: Yeah. We can't even.
3: Well, here we are. I don't see any fire.
0: I better find out what this is all about. Let me through here, please. Excuse me, lady. Oh, pardon me, Chief, but could you direct me to the fire?
4: Mister, I wish you could direct me. We can't find it.
0: Oh, well, it may be a little unprofessional, but have you asked anybody?
4: Say, that's an idea. Thanks.
0: Oh, it's all right.
5: Quiet, please. Let's have quiet, everybody.
0: Yes, quiet.
5: Now, did anyone here turn in a fire alarm?
6: Excuse me, I was the one who called.
4: Oh, hello, Mrs. Beasley. Where's the fire?
6: Oh, there isn't any fire. My poor little cat is stranded on top of that telephone pole up there.
0: What? Oh, good grief. Madam, do you mean you got us all out of bed and dragged the firemen away from their gin rummy game just to look at a cat?
6: Oh, disappointed because someone's home isn't burning down.
0: Huh?
6: I know who you are. You're the man who does want to set the world on fire.
0: Now, see here, Mrs.
3: Oh, this is Mrs. Beasley, Uncle Mort. Mrs. Beasley, this is my uncle, Mr. Gildersleeve.
7: How do you do?
0: Charmed, I'm sure. Now, see here, Mrs. Beasley. What do you mean by waking up the whole neighborhood?
4: Now, take it easy, mister.
0: I won't take it easy. Chief, are you going to waste the taxpayers' money climbing telephone poles for tomcats?
4: Well, what's wrong with that?
0: Well, give me a reason why you should go to all that trouble.
4: Sure, I'll give you a reason. This lady happens to be the mayor's sister-in-law.
0: Just as I thought. Politics.
5: Hey, boys. Yeah. Get out the 40-footer and bring down that cat.
8: Right, Chief.
6: Thank you, Chief. I'll see that my brother-in-law hears about this.
0: Yes, and I'll see that the newspapers hear about it, too. I'll write letters to the editors. And I write a nasty letter, madam. And as for you, Chief, you're paid to fight fires, not to go sky-hooting around town all night.
4: Now, I've heard enough out of you, fatso.
0: Yep.
4: If you don't pipe down, I'll turn you over to the police, you big false alarm.
0: I'm a false alarm, you little brass pole polisher. Take off that fireman's uniform and say that.
4: Now, don't get so hot under the collar, Beef Trust, or I'll have the boys cool you up with a hose.
0: I'm not afraid of you and all your little squirts. You twitch a thumb at me, and I'll push that tin hat of yours so far down, you'll have to breathe through a straw.
4: Well, now you have gone too far. Grogan!
9: Yes, Chief.
4: Here, hold my coat.
0: That suits me. Oliver!
1: Yes, Mr. Gildersleeve?
0: Keep off the grass, you'll get your feet wet.
3: Hey, look! Look, they've got the cat down, Uncle Mort.
6: Oh, thank goodness.
1: Where's the lady that owns the cat?
4: Right here, Kelsey.
0: Now I've seen everything. The idea. Using thousands of dollars worth of fire equipment, waking up hundreds of people in the middle of the night just to snag a mangy cat off a telephone pole.
1: Here it is, lady, safe and sound.
6: Thank you very much. Oh, dear me, this isn't my cat at all.
0: Well, now it isn't even her cat. Lady, if you aren't...
3: Shh, Uncle Mort.
0: What's wrong, Marjorie?
6: I'll tell you what's wrong, Mr. Gildersleeve. This is your cat.
0: Yeah. Our cat?
6: Yes.
0: Aesop?
4: Is that a hopper?
0: Oh, my goodness. Let's get home. Come on, children. Come on, Aesop. Goodbye, Chief. Thank you, boys, for doing a noble and humane deed.
4: Go back to bed, you big mattress.
0: Oof.
4: Come on, then. Let's go.
0: I don't like the way he said that.
10: Too bad there wasn't a fire. We could have at least gotten warm.
3: Oliver, don't you dare catch a chill.
10: I'll try my best not to, Midgey. Wish I'd brought along my cold pills.
0: Let's hurry into the house, Oliver. We'll fix you up a nice hot cup of... what can you drink a nice hot cup of?
10: Water, if it's distilled.
0: Well, it'll be nice to get back into a nice warm bed. Open the door, Leroy.
3: Okay. Uh-oh, it's locked. Locked?
10: Why didn't I go home on a street time?
0: Now, don't get excited. Don't be nervous. Take it easy, everybody. I have the key right here. Right here in my pants pocket. Oh, no.
3: No what?
0: No pants. I'm just wearing pajamas. Here, let me try that door. Ooh, no shoes either.
10: Maybe it's stuck.
0: No, we're stuck, Oliver. The wind must have blown it shut. Well, I guess the joke's on us.
10: I'm sorry, Mr. Gildersleeve, I don't get it.
0: You keep asking questions like that, Oliver, and you'll get it all right.
3: There must be a window around the side or in back that I could climb into.
0: No, Leroy. Before we went to bed, I made sure that everything was locked as tight as a drum in a bagpipe band.
2: Oh, wait a minute. We forgot something.
0: Huh?
2: I know how we can get in.
0: You do? Well, what is it?
2: Birdie.
0: Clever girl, Marjorie. Birdie. Yeah, come on, everybody.
10: Where are we going now, Midgey?
3: We're going to see if we can wake Birdie, our maid.
0: Yes. Oh, Birdie.
7: Oh, Birdie. Oh, Birdie.
0: Too many birdies. Let me do it, sir. Oh, Birdie.
8: Yes, Mr. Gill,
0: please. Birdie, will you please come downstairs and open the front door?
8: Don't.
0: Yes, I'm locked out, and so is Marjorie and Leroy and Oliver.
8: What an unfortunate coincidence.
0: Yes, Birdie, quit stalling and hurry down here.
8: I would if I could, Mr. Gildersleeve, but I just can't.
0: Why can't you?
8: Because I'm locked out, too.
0: What? Birdie, aren't you upstairs?
8: No, sir, I'm right here on the back porch.
0: Oh, this is a pretty pickle of fish. How did you get locked out?
8: Well, I just got home from a lodge meeting. Yeah. You know, the mysterious and bewildering orders of the daughters of Cleopatra.
9: I'm the head sphinx.
0: Yeah. The sphinx? You are?
9: Yes, sir. And I found the back door bolted. You know, that's contrary to the customary procedure.
0: Yes, well, I wonder if the people next door have got a pass key.
9: Oh, they went away on their weekend.
10: I'm getting terribly cold. Maybe I better go home after all.
0: No, Oliver. We'll get inside in two shakes of a jiffy. The only trouble is all the downstairs windows are locked. If we could only reach the second floor.
3: I can do it. If you boost me up, I can climb this tree and then crawl out on that branch and drop down on the roof of the porch there.
9: Who do you think you is, Leroy? A Superman man?
0: No, I won't let you risk your neck, my boy. You're too young. I do it myself, only... why ruin a tree that never did me any harm?
2: Oh, dear. Isn't it too bad that we don't have anyone big enough and thin enough to come to our rescue?
10: It's getting colder, isn't it?
2: You know, I can't help thinking what King Arthur or one of his knights would do in a case like this.
10: Yes, I believe it is getting colder.
2: Why, he'd leap off his horse, spring to the tree, and just swarm up to his lady love's window.
10: If I'd only brought along some of my vitality tablets.
2: Oh, what's the use? Oliver, why don't you go climb a tree?
10: Who, me? Midgey, you know I get dizzy spells from high places.
0: Oliver, it's really very easy. You can do it with your eyes shut.
10: I don't like this.
3: Give him a boost up, Hunk. Can't you see he's raring to go?
10: Raring to go home.
0: Yeah. Come, Oliver, you've got to be brave. Pull up my pajamas. No, I mean the ones you're wearing. Yeah, now tighten your belt.
10: I didn't say yes.
0: You shook your head.
10: Can I help it if I shiver in the affirmative?
0: Well, you take his other leg, Leroy.
2: Okay.
10: Wait a minute.
0: Careful now. Yeah, there we go. Yeah, grab hold of the branch, Oliver, right above you.
10: Don't drop me. I bruise easily.
0: Yeah. It's all right. I'm right below you. Now, just pull yourself up. No, Oliver. Go the other way. You're getting out on the wrong limb.
3: Gee, if I only had my slingshot here, I'd head him in the right direction quick enough.
0: Leroy. Keep going, Oliver. You're doing fine. Oh, what are you stopping for now?
10: The string on my pajamas, bro.
0: Oh.
10: I don't know. I'm falling. I made it. I landed on the roof.
0: Yeah, well, congratulations, Oliver. I never thought you'd make it.
10: How about it, Midgey Widgey? Am I as good as any knight?
2: Oh, yes, Oliver, you're wonderful.
0: Yeah. By George, for a weak knight, he finished strong on Sunday. Yeah. All right, Oliver. Now just climb in one of the windows and all our troubles will be over.
10: Mr. Gildersleeve?
0: Huh?
10: I've got bad news for you.
0: What?
10: There aren't any windows over the porch.
0: What? A porch without windows? I never heard of such a thing. Let me look. Well, that's one for Ripley. You better come on down, Oliver.
11: How? I can't reach that limb again.
3: Jeepers, we've stranded Oliver.
0: Is that bad?
3: Now what are we going to do, Unc?
0: Well, there's only one thing to do. I've got to get a ladder someplace.
11: And a piece of string!
0: All right, Oliver.
11: Well, hurry, Mr. Gildersleeve. It's terribly cold up here.
0: Yeah.
9: The people in the back's got a nice big ladder.
0: Yeah?
9: Why don't you just pussyfoot over and saw the bars?
0: Well, thanks, Bertie. I suppose that's all I can do. Children, you just stay where you are. And Oliver, don't go away.
11: Very funny.
0: I'll be back just as soon as I can, Oliver. Fine state of affairs when a man can't break into his own home. Well, that's what you get for chasing fires in the middle of the...
3: Meow!
0: Oh, it's you, Aesop. Out of my way, you Siamese snake in the grass. Now, let me see. There's a loose board somewhere along this fence. Ah, there it is. Tight squeeze, Throckmorton. You should really cut out the starches. I wonder where that ladder is. It's as dark here as the back of a coal miner's neck.
6: Who's there?
0: Huh?
6: Speak up or I'll shoot.
0: Oh, hello. Don't shoot, Mrs. Beasley. It's only me, Mr. Gildersleeve.
6: What are you doing in my backyard at this time of night?
0: What am I doing here? Oh, yes, we were locked out of our house, Mrs. Beasley. You happen to have a ladder I could borrow?
6: It's in the shed, and the shed's locked.
0: Well, then, if you could find the key and kind of throw it down to me, I'll...
6: Nerve. Waking me up, scaring me half to death, and then having the gall.
0: What did you say, Mrs. Beasley?
6: Wait where you are, Mr. Gildersleeve. I'll be right there.
0: Yeah, lovely woman. A break at last. This time we're all set, T.P.
6: Where are you, Mr. Gildersleeve?
0: Right underneath your window, Mrs. Beasley.
6: Directly underneath?
0: Yes, directly underneath.
6: Well, then, cat!

0: dear. There's dew on the grass. I hope Uncle Mort doesn't get his feet damp.
1: Hey, sis, I did it all right, all right. Boy, that was a thrill.
0: Well, it's only a matter of minutes now. Oh, Oliver, it's only a matter of minutes now.
2: Only minutes before I freeze. I wish I brought a parachute.
3: Shh! Who that there?
4: It's me, your Uncle Throckmorton. If I ever lay hands on that Beasley woman, I'll kill that old cow.
0: Why, Uncle, you're soaked. What happened?
4: She lured me underneath her window and then threw a bucket of water on me. I'm going to tell the mayor about this.
0: Oh, that's a shame. But don't you worry. Huh? We'll have you in the house and dry inside of 5 minutes.
4: Oh, you got the door open?
0: No, not yet, but soon. Poor Oliver's been freezing on that roof.
4: He's freezing.
0: Yes, so I sent Leroy down to the corner to ring the fire alarm.
4: Oh, fine. Oh, my goodness. What'll the chief say when he sees me this time? Can't you stop him, Leroy?
1: I don't think so.
4: Oh.
1: In fact, I'm sure I can.
4: Oh, my. Here we go again.
1: Stop right here, men.
5: Okay. Okay, where is it?
0: Oh, hello, chief. Well, you're just in time. Look.
5: Where? Oh, say, what is this? First a cat on a pole and now a guy on the roof. Who's responsible for this call?
4: Well, it was like this, Chief.
5: Well, if it isn't the taxpayer's best friend in the fire department's severest critic.
4: Huh?
5: Hi, Mr. Gildersleeve.
4: Yeah, hi.
5: Been writing any letters to the newspapers?
4: No.
0: Now, stop teasing Uncle Mort, Chief. He's just soaked to the skin.
5: Yeah, and that takes in an awful lot of territory.
4: Yeah. How about saving those cracks for the fireman's minstrel show and getting our front door open?
5: Oh, is that what you want? Well, why didn't you say so? Hey, Max, bring an axe. We've got a door to chop down.
4: No, no, no. Can't you just send up a man and a ladder to one of the windows on the second floor?
5: Oh, never mind the axe, Max. Bring a ladder.
6: Okay. Say, Chief, there's a cellar door open around on the other side.
4: The cellar door's been open all this time? Oh, I could kick myself.
5: We could help you with that, too.
4: Here. Thank you just the same, no. Say, boys, I'm awfully sorry about this whole thing. Let me make some amends, huh? How about you all coming in for coffee and sandwiches? Huh? Won't you? Come on, just for good old Gildersleeve. Huh?
5: Okay, sure.
4: Yeah, come on, come on, come on.

0: Oh,
1: have another cup of coffee, Chief?
2: No, no, thanks. I've had two already.
3: You've had four, but have another anyhow.
0: Oh. Sandwich, Mr. Grogan?
4: No, no, no. I'm full clear up to here. Incidentally, I made sure that cellar door was locked tight this time.
1: Thanks, Mr. Grogan.
2: Well, this has been swell, Mr. Gildersleeve, but now we'd better be getting back, boys. Hey, hey, you guys in the kitchen, let's get wheeling.
1: Okay. Well, goodbye, boys. Thanks for everything. And if I ever have a fire, you'll be the first people I'll call in. I like firemen.
0: Say, Uncle Mort, can I go out and watch them leave?
1: Sure, we'll all go out and wave goodbye to them. Come on, Marjorie. Hey, you too, Bertie.
0: Okay, Uncle Mort.
1: Yeah.
2: Well, thanks for the hospitality.
1: So long, boys. Don't take any wooden fire plugs. Yes, nice fellas. Well, let's get back in. There they go. It's colder out. Catch the door, Bertie. It's going. Oh, my goodness.
0: Gee, we're all locked out again.
1: Yes, this is where we didn't come in.
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0: Sorry, ladies and gentlemen, our time's up. 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
1: 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This is Jim Bannon speaking for the Kraft Cheese Company. 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
2: From October 26th of 1941, the Great Gildersleeve had begun its long radio run a couple of months earlier. In addition to Harold Perry as the title character, you also heard Lorene Tuttle as Marjorie, Walter Tetley as Leroy, and Lillian Randolph as Bertie. I'm Greg Bell, and next on Wynn Radio was our weekly visit with Chandu, the magician. We'll be right back.
3: I am the Whistler, and I know many things, for I walk by night. 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
3: It was night. But even with the protection of darkness, Max Tyler crouched low on the apartment house fire escape. He was tense, alert, ready to run. And suddenly it happened.
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9: 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Let's say if you've gone to bed at 11 and now it's 1 o'clock in the morning and now you've woken up and that can trigger, you know, this downward spiral of all the things that you have to accomplish the next day. So I do believe that the technology is always going to have a place. 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But I would probably go the opposite route, maybe a book brought to the bedroom and establishing a good bedtime routine.
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10: Chandu, the magician. Good evening, ladies and gentlemen. The makers of White King Soap present for your enjoyment, Chandu, the magician. Pavel Korowitz, deposed king of the tiny Balkan country of Matabania, has been shot by an unseen assassin while talking in his study to Frank Chandler. 2 hours later, after Chandler and the regents have returned to the castle where they are staying, they hear the tolling of the bells which announce the death of the former king. By the occult powers he gained in India, Chandler sees in the crystal a furious quarrel between Jan Metsos, the foreign minister, and the mysterious Russian, Dmitri. Both are insisting they had no part in the ex-king's assassination. And Dmitri threatens Metsos with a loss of his office as head of the government. A moment later, Chandler discovers a servant, Lugos, hiding behind a curtain and learns the man is a spy in Dimitri's pay. It is now the following day. The present scene opens in the cafe of the Princess Zorilia on a narrow street in Lubova. Chandu, the magician.
6: Isn't this food terrific? That spiced lamb.
11: Well, how about this dessert? Ekmek Kadai. What a thing to call it.
12: Oh, I'm glad you like it. If I can't find another cook, we may have to have all our meals out, I'm ashamed to say.
6: You needn't be, Mother. That old stove up at the castle is positively prehistoric.
11: You and Betty sure whipped up a good breakfast.
13: You know, I haven't tasted scrambled eggs like that for years.
12: Oh, breakfast is nothing. But that stove's a museum piece.
11: Uncle Frank, what do you suppose Dimitri will say when he finds out we fired Lugos and Mara?
13: Lugos won't be in a hurry to tell Dimitri he was so clumsy we caught him spying on us.
12: Oh, I hate to think of Lugos snooping and listening at keyholes all the time he's been with us.
13: Well, it hasn't been that long, Dot.
12: No?
13: Dimitri did his best to make friends with us at first.
12: So he could find out for himself what you were doing.
13: I think so. But how he got the idea I was connected with the Stevens gypsies, I can't imagine.
11: Yeah, well, that's just crazy.
6: Mother, did you really tell Dimitri not to come to the castle anymore? He said you did.
12: What? When was this?
6: The day Nicky's horse threw him. You remember. I told you Dimitri came riding up.
12: Oh, I remember. Yes, I did tell him not to come up again.
6: Oh, Mother.
12: Now, let's not talk about him. He's the most... Frank, what is it?
13: I was just wondering about the music, Dot. It seems strange when a country's in mourning.
12: Well, not officially, is it? I should think Mr. Metzos would be afraid of trouble if he let the people show how they feel about the king's death.
13: No, Metzos will make the gesture.
12: Oh, but Frank...
13: You heard what Dimitri said to him about a state ceremony. That's why I don't understand this gay music.
6: Uncle Frank, do you think this cafe's really 600 years old?
13: Oh, I doubt it, Betty. Why?
6: Because it must have been named for that princess, the first one who lived in our castle.
11: Oh, it's funny they'd name anything for her when they said she poisoned her husband.
6: Yeah.
13: Everyone's probably forgotten how the cafe got its name. It was so long ago. Or else it's a rendezvous. I wonder.
12: What, Frank?
11: Uncle Frank, look who's coming in.
6: Dimitri. He won't come over here, Mother. He knows you can't bear him.
12: He seems to take a perverse delight in annoying me.
14: Good day, Mother. Mr. Chandler.
11: Hello, Dimitri.
12: Oh, good heavens, what's that?
13: Must be a gypsy raid. Stabens' men.
12: Oh, can't we get away?
13: No, sit still. You don't want to be out on the streets.
6: Oh, what if they come in here?
11: On horseback? Don't be silly.
15: Mr. Chandler, would it not be wise to take your sister and Miss Regent to a safer place?
13: I think we're quite safe here.
11: Brother, what a row. Look at all the chickens and things they've grabbed.
15: Perhaps you know a stay bun will not harm you, Mr. Chandler.
13: Perhaps.
11: Hey, they're coming back.
6: No, it's the soldiers.
11: Right on a Stabens' tail. I bet they catch him this time.
6: I hope they do. Those poor people. It was market day, too.
11: Oh, gosh. It looks like an earthquake had hit the county fair.
6: Let's go and look out the door. Don't go out there, Bob.
13: No, Bob. Don't go out in the street yet.
15: A moment, Mrs. Rachel. Surely you are not curious about the chaos in the wake of a gypsy raid.
12: What do you want, Dimitri?
15: First, to apologize for my ill-timed jest. I have regretted the...

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2: I see you do. But if I have roused so much as a spark of, shall I say, jealousy in you?
1: You're insulting.
2: But that is how it will seem to her. If you persist in warning her against me, madame.
1: I'm not going to listen to this.
2: Even a young girl of Betty's age will not find it hard to believe.
3: 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Come see them.
4: Well, they sure didn't chase those gypsies very far.
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1: Frank, let's go now.
5: All right, Dad.
2: Why do you not return to the table, Mother? The danger is past now.
3: Why do you want to go now, Mother?
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1: We can come down here another time.
5: Yes. Come along.
4: Well, there won't be anything to eat up at the castle. You don't want to wrestle with that stove again, do you?
1: We'll find something to eat.
2: Mr. Chandler, I am not as familiar with gypsy tactics as you seem to be. Are you quite certain it is safe to take ladies into the streets now?
5: We appreciate your concern, Dimitri. But we'll manage.
2: Then, good night.
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2: I'll take your things upstairs, Mother.
3: Thank you, dear. Bob, you might go and make a fire in the kitchen.
4: Okay. I wish I'd brought back some of that lamb.
5: Did you notice, Dot? Dimitri still thinks I have something to do with the Stabens gypsies. So he hasn't seen Lugos.
3: Frank, before the children come back, Dimitri's unbearable. He stood there at the table and...
2: Mother, shall I bring down a sweater for you?
3: Yes, please, dear, the blue one. It's in my trunk, I think. That'll keep her up there for a while. Frank, that man's like a snake.
5: I know he is. I'm sorry now I asked you to come over here, Dot. I didn't realize what I was letting you in for.
3: Oh, I'm a coward where Betty and Bob are concerned, I admit it.
5: I know how you feel. Dot, maybe you'd better go back to California.
3: Well, what good would that do?
5: Well, wouldn't you feel a bit better, 10,000 miles away from Dimitri?
3: Oh, I would, yes. If we hadn't seen him that night in the crystal, calling down that awful curse on all of us. But now what?
5: Now what?
3: Well, it would work as well in California as here, wouldn't it?
5: Yes.
3: Wouldn't it?
5: Yes, we allowed it to.
3: Well, then if Dimitri did actually put some sort of spell on Betty or Bob and you weren't there... Oh, no, I can't go home now.
5: Well, I'm not trying to persuade you to stay, Dot. But Dimitri's done nothing yet, as far as we know.
3: Oh, we'd know if he had. Remember the night in Cairo when that hideous little Irene cast that spell on Betty? Just by giving her a white flower? It wasn't half an hour until she was unconscious.
5: Yes, of course I remember.
3: You see? Besides, Robert's in Paris. He certainly won't go home yet. No, Frank, we'll stay here.
5: Well, whatever you say, Dot. I know Robert's glad you're on this side of the ocean, even if he can't see much of him.
3: Well, he feels safer knowing we're with you.
5: Well, all this isn't going on indefinitely either, you know. I'm beginning to see my way now.
2: I can't find it anywhere, Mother.
3: Well, never mind, Betty. I'll come up and get it. What are you going to say, Frank?
5: Well, just that I know how things stand now. Dimitri's been sent here to take Mezzo's place. And Mezzo thinks I'm on his side.
3: Well?
5: If I can make him angry enough at Dimitri, he'll tell me who it is they're taking orders from. And that'll be that.
3: You make it seem very easy. I know it won't be.
5: It'll be worth it, though. And Robert can file his experiment away with the things the world will never need.
3: Do you know what he's working on?
5: Of course I do.
3: Frank, if that's Dimitri...
2: I'll see who it is.
3: Let Uncle Frank go to the door, dear.
2: Well, I'm right here. Oh, good evening.
6: Hello, this is Regent of the Crescent to come down to the railway station. There's a telephone call from Paris.
2: From Paris? Oh, thank you. I'll tell her right away.
5: What was that, Betty?
2: It's a message for you, Mother. You ought to come down to the railway station. There's a call for you from Paris.
3: What?
2: It must be Daddy.
3: Well, he's never called me from there before. Frank, what do you suppose has happened?

0: Chandu the Magician is produced and directed by Cyril Armbrister. Dorothy Regent is played by Irene Tedrow. The makers of White King invite you to listen tomorrow at this time when the story resumes. 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
1: From November 11th, 1948, we'll have another installment at the same time and day on your local radio station next week. I'm Greg Bell, and earlier we had an episode of the comedy series The Great Gildersleeve, and the announcer was Jim Bannon, who was at the time married to actress Bea Benaderet. Now, she also showed up on The Great Gildersleeve. She played Principal Eve Goodwin. Well, their son, Jack Bannon, was also an actor, best known for his roles on Lou Grant, St. Elsewhere, and some television soap operas, including the 1980s series Santa Barbara. Well, Jack's wife is the older sister of a very famous contemporary actor. I'll name him and then wrap up When Radio Was right after this.

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up from the rocks and they cried, and the waters came down and sort of floated them away. And that's why you never seen a unicorn to this very day.

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2: Well, good Friday morning. I'm Jamie Tawil. Kelowna, the center of attention in the CFL world, but there's an abundance of events lined up as part of the Touchdown Kelowna Festival right through Saturday, July 4th. The Alan Doyle concert kicks things off tonight. And then there's the Boots on the Beach concert happening with the Roadhammers next Friday. And FanFest, of course, running every day, 3 p.m. to 9 p.m. at Waterfront Park, with BC Lions players signing autographs most days at 3. And not surprisingly, the city reminding us about how busy the area around the Apple Bowl is going to be tomorrow as the BC Lions host Game 1 of Touchdown Kelowna. With thousands of fans expected to attend the game against Calgary, there will be impacts on traffic from noon until about 9 o'clock at night. Roadways, sidewalks, bike lanes, you name it, will all be congested as fans are advised not to go by vehicle. BC Premier David Eby says a joint federal and provincial plan to transition unsold condos into affordable housing will work for many parts of the province, but not in Vancouver proper. Eby says it is ultimately Vancouver's condo market that will self-correct from its glut of unsold units.

0: The plan calls for buying unsold units, then turning them into rentals across BC, a move many critics have described as a bailout for developers. Well, the jury in the trial of a man accused of killing Tatiana Stefanski in rural BC set to resume deliberations today. Vitaly Stefanski pleaded not guilty to the second-degree murder charge in connection with the death of his ex-wife, whose body was found with numerous stab wounds near Lumbee back in April of 2024. In his own closing arguments yesterday, he urged jurors to find him not guilty. The judge gave them instructions, and then they were sequestered to deliberate. School Board 23 trustee Leanne Tidy has announced she is running for Kelowna Council in the fall elections. Tidy saying her campaign will focus on engaging residents, hearing their priorities, and ensuring their voices are represented. She said as the city grows, residents deserve leaders who are accessible, accountable, and willing to hear all perspectives. And Prime Minister Mark Carney is coming to next week's Calgary Stampede. Carney expected to reiterate that Alberta quitting Canada will not be the magic wand separatists think it is. Taking questions from reporters in Ottawa yesterday, the PM said the fallout from the UK's 2016 vote to leave the EU should serve as a stark reminder and cautionary tale. Albertans set to vote October 19th. In sports, the FIFA World Cup knockout bracket moving closer to completion. Netherlands getting by Tunisia 3-1 to set up a round of 32 matchup against Morocco. The winner will play either Canada or South Africa. Japan and Sweden also advancing out of Group F. In Group D, Australia finished second after a 0-0 draw with Paraguay. And Turkey upset the U.S. 3-2, but of course the Americans had already clinched the group. Another rough outing for Blue Jays starter Kevin Gausman. He allowed 6 earned runs in a 6-5 loss to the Rangers. Canadian forward Gavin McKenna, a good bet to go first overall in the NHL draft tonight. Leafs hold the top selection after winning the draft lottery back in May. And the Kelowna Rockets trading their 17-year-old defenseman Owen Hayden to the Seattle Thunderbirds for a CHL import draft first-round pick and other future picks. Veterans Wojtek Cichosz and Thomas Poledin, both expected to return to the club next season. Leslie.
1: Well, thank you, Jamie. OV1039 weather mainly cloudy with a good chance of showers this afternoon with a risk of a thunderstorm as well. It will be pretty windy. We'll get up to a high of 24. Cloudy with a chance of showers, risk of a thunderstorm this evening. Windy down to 12. And then the weekend, it looks like it might be a wet one. Cloudy with a chance of showers tomorrow with a high of 21 and then rain and 21 on Sunday. It is 17 degrees at 6:05. OV Mornings with Leslie. Good morning and happy Friday, friends. Here's the Guess Who on OV 103.9.

0: Well, the Stones put it out in 1966, and then Street Hard covered it in 1979. It's Under My Thumb on OV1039. A lot of people actually think that cover is better than the original. I'll leave that up to you. OV Mornings, it's Leslie. It is 6:14 on your Friday morning, and we did it. We made it to Friday just in time for things to cool off and get wet, and I'm not complaining. We had a couple of hot days. Yesterday, it was pretty hot. I'm taking a look at the weather data, and looks like we hit 31. I took the dog for a walk yesterday. And do you ever do this? Do you ever, you go out and you think, oh, it's not too hot, and you're out there, you're walking the dog, or you're, you know, doing some gardening, playing with the grandkids, and you're thinking, you know what? It's hotter than I thought. How hot is too hot for animals and kids? It's interesting because I came across a story this morning about how hot is too hot for kids to play outside. And it's interesting. An ER doctor weighed in and said that anything over basically 32, they say caution is needed. So make sure you're checking in on, especially the little kids too. Their bodies just can't regulate temperature and heat. And they run around like crazy people. Trust me, I know, I've got a 5 and 3 year old, and they don't take a lot of water breaks. So they don't really read the signs of their body. So they say anything over 32, exercise caution. And then anything over 38, they say outdoor play should be very limited or avoided, especially for young children, which is interesting. So there's some perspective. Now, dogs, because I had my dog out yesterday, and I took a, it said that when we were out walking, it was around 29. And they say anything above 29 is dangerous for all dogs. So strenuous activity should be avoided completely. I knew that as I could see him panting. And he is a black dog as well. And they say dogs that are black or dogs that have, you know, flat faces, like any of the bulldog breeds or the pugs, you should really watch them. And so I was reading his signs. I could tell he was looking for the shade. He was looking to relax. And so I said, all right, time to go home. But you know what? We're not going to have to worry about any of that for the next week or so. Today, a high of 24, chance of showers, maybe a thunderstorm, and then 21 for Saturday and Sunday with some showers as well. So things cooling off quite a bit.
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12: A mainly cloudy today. There is a chance of showers this afternoon. Maybe a thunderstorm as well. It will be windy and we'll get up to a high of 24. It's 17 at 620. Here's the Beatles on OV 1039.

It's Prism on OV 103.9. OV Mornings with Leslie. Good morning. Happy Friday. Welcome to it. Jamie's on the way with your 6:30 news update. First, let's hear from Elton John, shall we?

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2: Good Friday morning. I'm Jamie Tawil. Kelowna is the center of the CFL universe this week. Yes, Touchdown Kelowna bringing a full lineup of events right through July 4th. Alan Doyle gets all the things started off tonight with a concert followed by the Roadhammers and at Boots on the Beach happening next Friday. FanFest also happening daily from 3 until 9 at Waterfront Park with BC Lions players in attendance, signing autographs, meeting fans. Most afternoons that'll happen starting at 3. Now, with tomorrow's BC Lions game against Calgary expected to draw thousands to the Apple Bowl, the city, to no surprise, warning of major traffic congestion from noon until about 9 p.m. Roads, sidewalks, bike lanes, and the rail trail will all be busy, fans being encouraged to avoid driving if possible. Premier David Eby says a joint federal-provincial plan to convert unsold condos into affordable rentals could work across much of the province, but not in Vancouver proper. Eby says the city's oversupplied condo market will have to correct itself. The proposal has drawn criticism from opponents who call it a developer bailout. Well, the jury resumes deliberations today in the second-degree murder trial of Vitaly Stefanski, who's accused of killing his ex-wife Tatiana near Lumbee back in 2024. Stefanski, of course, has pleaded not guilty and during closing arguments yesterday urged jurors to acquit him before they were sequestered to begin deliberations. School District 23 trustee Leanne Tidy has announced she's running for Kelowna City Council this fall. Tidy says her campaign will focus on listening to residents, representing their priorities, and providing accessible and accountable leadership as the city continues to grow. And Prime Minister Mark Carney headed to next week's Calgary Stampede, where he's expected to reinforce his opposition to Alberta separating from Canada. Speaking in Ottawa yesterday, Carney pointed to the UK's exit from the European Union as a warning of the economic risks of leaving a political union. In sports, FIFA World Cup knockout bracket nearly set. It's the Netherlands getting by Tunisia 3-1 yesterday. With that, they booked a ticket to the round of 32, meeting with Morocco, and the winner of that will meet either Canada or South Africa. Japan and Sweden also advancing. Australia claims second in Group D after a scoreless draw with Paraguay. Turkey has stunned the U.S. 3-2, but the Americans did have the group already locked up. Kevin Gausman with another tough start for the Jays. He gave up 6 earned runs. Blue Jays falling 6-5 to Texas. A Canadian forward Gavin McKenna, the favorite to be selected first overall at tonight's NHL entry draft. The Leafs winning the draft lottery back in May. And the Kelowna Rockets have traded 17-year-old defenseman Owen Hayden to Seattle for a first-round CHL import draft pick and additional future selections. Veterans Wojtek Cichosz and Thomas Poletin both expected back next season. Leslie.
3: Thanks, Jamie. OV 1039 weather mainly cloudy today. There is a chance of showers this afternoon with a risk of a thunderstorm as well. It will be windy and we'll get up to a high of 24. Cloudy with a chance of showers, risk of a thunderstorm, windy down to 12. And then it looks like we're going to get a pretty wet weekend. 21 with a 60% chance of showers tomorrow and then rain and 21 on Sunday. It's 17 degrees at 6:34. OV Mornings with Leslie. Good morning. I love this song, bringing back so many memories for me. It's Fleetwood Mac, Gypsy, on OV 1039.

0: Stevie Wonder, signed, sealed, delivered, baby, on OV 103.9. It's Friday. We are excited. 6:40, a touchdown Kelowna kicking off tonight with a kickoff concert by Alan Doyle down at Waterfront Park. A ton of things going on starting today and then all weekend and then all week long as the BC Lions arrive to the Apple Bowl for a couple of games tomorrow night, or tomorrow, I guess, late afternoon, I should say, against the Calgary Stampeders, and then next Saturday against Edmonton. If you want tickets to those games, by the way, you can head to the Kelowna 10 app, click on the contest tab, and just like that, you'll be in to win tickets to either game. If you're not going to the games, like I said, there are a ton of things going on, and keep your eye on the Kelowna 10 app, because this afternoon, yours truly will be headed down to the Apple Bowl to meet with the BC Lions dance team. That is right. They want me to join the team. I'm just kidding. But I am going to go down there. We're going to check out their practice. And man, they are so talented, those gals and guys. And they're going to teach me a few things. They're going to teach me a few moves. I definitely think I'm too old for the team. I don't know if there's an age limit. And, you know, I think you probably have to know how to dance. And I don't really know how to do that. But they are going to try and teach me a thing or two. So that video will be coming to the Kelowna 10 app very soon if I survive it. And if you want to enter to win tickets to either touchdown Kelowna game, head to the Kelowna 10 app right now and click on the contest tab.
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6: Mainly cloudy today. There is a chance of showers this afternoon with a risk of a thunderstorm. It will be windy as well. We'll get up to a high of 24. Cloudy tonight, chance of showers, risk of a thunderstorm down to 12. It is 17 degrees at 6:45. Here's Crosby, Stills, Nash & Young. 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

There's the Eagles, Best of My Love on OV 103.9. OV Mornings, it's Leslie. Good morning. Welcome to your Friday. All eyes still on Venezuela as they deal with the aftermath of those two back-to-back strong earthquakes the other day. The death toll continues to climb as well. Jamie keeping an eye on that in the news. But I think anytime something like this happens, when we see a major earthquake, we are so reminded of the fact that, you know, here in BC on the coast, that it is a very real possibility, not even a possibility, it will happen, that we will experience a sizable earthquake, much like they did in Venezuela. I remember, you know, I grew up in the Lower Mainland and we spoke a lot about this, right? Oh, the big one's coming. It could happen any time, any moment, to be prepared. And you know that it's in the back of your head, but you forget. And then when things like this happen, like in Venezuela this week, you know, you do start thinking, yeah, I should get some things together. I should get a prepared kit and start thinking of that, because, you know, they are warning too that the Ring of Fire is very active right now. It sounds so scary, I know, but the Ring of Fire, that is where that is the name of the region, and, you know, the coast of BC is on that Ring of Fire, and they're seeing a lot of activity, I guess, earthquake activity on that ring. Now we do see a lot of little earthquakes throughout. I can't remember the number, but it's really high that we see every single year. But it's been a while since we've seen a big one, but it is a reminder that it is coming. Now, we do have that earthquake early warning system, which is operating, which will sound like an Amber Alert or something along those lines, like the emergency alerts we get that will let us know an earthquake is coming. But the only issue is it's not very long. It's just a few seconds. But it is long enough that perhaps you can get to a safe place. They say, this is their words, not mine, they say that it is long enough that people will be able to take an elevator to the nearest floor and let people out before the strong shaking arrives. Open doors at fire halls, that's a big one, so emergency vehicles can get out. And then they say for surgeons to put down their scalpels before the strong shaking arrives. I know it's scary to talk about, but hey, man, it is a reality here in this province. Here's Chilliwack now on OV 103.9.

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2: And good Friday morning. I'm Jamie Tawil. It is a big weekend for Kelowna as Touchdown Kelowna takes over the city officially. The festival packed with events through July 4th, including Alan Doyle live tonight, the Roadhammers at Boots on the Beach next Friday, and of course FanFest each and every afternoon at Waterfront Park with BC Lions players autograph sessions starting at 3. Now, if you are planning to be anywhere near the Apple Bowl tomorrow, expect delays, to say the least. The BC Lions take on Calgary, and with thousands of fans expected, traffic will no doubt be heavy from around noon until 9. The city says roads, bike lanes, sidewalks, and the rail trail will all be busy, so leave the car at home if you can. Well, the jury back at it again today in the murder trial of Vitaly Stefanski. He is charged with second-degree murder in connection with the killing of his 2024 ex-wife Tatiana back in 2024 near Lumbee. After delivering his own closing arguments yesterday and maintaining his innocence, Stefanski's fate now in the hands of the jury for this day two of deliberations. Premier David Eby says BC's plan to buy unsold condos and turn them into affordable rentals could very well help communities all across the province, but he admits it likely won't solve Vancouver's housing crunch. Critics say the program amounts to a bailout for developers. And Prime Minister Mark Carney heading to the Calgary Stampede next week, but yesterday he's already hinted that he's expected to argue Alberta would face serious economic consequences if it decided to leave Canada, pointing to Brexit as a prime example of how separation can backfire drastically. In sports, World Cup round of 32 almost set now. The Netherlands, Japan, Sweden, Australia all punching their tickets yesterday, while Turkey stunned the U.S. 3-2, despite the Americans already locking up first place in their group. Kevin Gausman with another tough night as the Jays fell 6-5 to Texas after the veteran right-hander surrendered 6 earned runs. Game 2 of that 4-game set will go tonight. NHL draft begins this evening as well. Canadian star Gavin McKenna, the favorite to be selected first overall, that first overall pick held by the Toronto Maple Leafs. And the Kelowna Rockets have moved 17-year-old defenseman Owen Hayden to Seattle for future draft assets, while imports Wojtek Cihas and Thomas Poletin confirming they will both be back next season. Leslie.
3: Thanks, Jamie. OV1039. Weather mainly cloudy today. There is a chance of showers this afternoon with a risk of a thunderstorm as well. It will be windy and we'll get up to a high of 20.

24. Cloudy with a chance of showers. Risk of a thunderstorm this evening down to 12. And then tomorrow there is a chance of showers. 60% chance of showers. Windy as well. And a high of 21. It's 17 degrees at 7:03 on your Friday morning. OV Mornings with Leslie. 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

0: Here's Nicolette Larson, Lot of Love on OV 103.9. OV Mornings, it's Leslie. It is 7:09. And yeah, we got a lot of love for our Canadian soccer team, the men, moving through to the next round. That game will happen this Sunday at 12 o'clock our time. Now, unfortunately, because they finished second in the group, the game will happen in Los Angeles. Otherwise, it would have happened in Vancouver, which would have been very cool. But it'll happen in LA, and we're going to be playing South Africa, which I think is good news. I think that is the, I guess, better opponent to face. It came down to South Africa or South Korea, and South Africa upset South Korea. So we will be playing South Africa. And good news, if you are planning on making the trek down to Los Angeles, hitting the road trip, you better leave soon. Ticket prices have plummeted, apparently, when South Africa got in to take on Canada, because it appears South Korea, more Koreans living in the Los Angeles area, and there was much more interest in that game had it been South Korea and Canada. Now that it's South Africa, a lot of people not as interested, a lot of people perhaps maybe selling their tickets, trying to make a buck, and that's good news for you. Good news for Canadians that will be making the trip south of the border. I have a feeling there will be a lot of people making that trip. It's not that far, right? Especially if you're in the Lower Mainland, and I think there's a lot of crazy soccer fans in the Lower Mainland that have been cheering on Team Canada. I'm taking a look right now. This is just on StubHub at the game in LA. I mean, when I say ticket prices have plummeted, you still got to have some cash. The cheapest ticket I can see is about $960 Canadian. So still, you're still going to be spending a pretty penny, but it is a far cry from the like $2,200 that we saw the other day. So you can get in the building for under $1,000. And you know what? They might continue to drop as it gets closer to the game. But it got me thinking, there will be a lot of people driving down to Los Angeles for this game. What is the furthest you've traveled for? Maybe it was a sporting event. Maybe you're a crazy sports fan. Maybe it was for a concert. What's the furthest you've traveled to go and see something? 250-980-1039.
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0: A mainly cloudy today. There is a good chance of showers this afternoon with a risk of a thunderstorm as well. It will be windy and we'll get up to a high of 24. It is 17 degrees at 716. OV Mornings with Leslie. Good morning, and good morning to Mr. Phil Johnson here for the community shout out.
14: Leslie, good morning. Today's community shout-out is a call-out, really, to all of us to see the images that are coming at us out of the TV news last night, the drone overflights that are going on, giving us an overgoing image of what's going on in Venezuela as rescue workers fight their way through mountains of rubble, often using their bare hands and shovels to try to reach people who are still trapped. But I think what there really is an understanding that this is a humanitarian disaster that needs all of us to kind of put into place our care for those individuals in another part of the world who probably are dealing with a level of disaster that for the most of us would just be overwhelming. Help is needed for the search and rescue efforts, for sure. Emergency shelters are next on that list for displaced families. And Leslie, the most important thing is safe water and sanitation, that from the International Federation of the Red Cross. One head of an organization right now said no single organization can meet the needs alone. The collaboration is needed between governments and NGOs. And I guess, Leslie, for me, as I watch some of those images, the need is there for each and every one of us to just pick up a tiny bit and shoulder what we can. And so my final thought this morning is go to the website of the International Red Cross. And when you go to that website, you'll find everything that you need to know to help out what's going on in Caracas, Venezuela. And that's my community shout out.
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raising a little hell on your Friday morning on OV 103.9, OV Mornings. It's Leslie. And Toy Story 5 breaking all kinds of records out of the box office, just raking in the cash. This movie looks really, really good. We're going to go see it on Sunday after the soccer game. Sunday afternoon, we're going to take the kids to go see Toy Story 5. So I'll have a full review for you on Monday morning. Here's Simon and Garfunkel on OV 103.9.

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2: And good Friday morning. I'm Jamie Tawil. Kelowna in the CFL spotlight as touchdown Kelowna festivities continue right through July 4th. Alan Doyle will headline tonight's kickoff concert while the Roadhammers take the stage at Boots on the Beach next Friday. FanFest also running daily from 3 until 9 p.m. at Waterfront Park with BC Lions players scheduled to sign autographs most afternoons beginning at 3. Now, if you're planning to be anywhere near the Apple Bowl tomorrow, expect delays. Thousands of fans expected as the BC Lions take on Calgary. And the city says traffic around the stadium will be heavy from noon until about 9 p.m. Roads, sidewalks, bike lanes, and the rail trail all expected to be packed, with fans encouraged to leave the car at home. Well, Premier David Eby says the province's plan to purchase unsold condos and convert them into affordable rentals could help ease housing pressures in many communities across BC, but not in Vancouver proper. Eby says that city's oversupplied condo market will eventually sort itself out. Critics argue the proposal amounts to nothing more than a taxpayer-funded bailout for developers. Jurors back in court today to continue deliberating the fate of Vitaly Stefanski, who's charged with second-degree murder in connection with the death of his ex-wife, Tatiana. Her body found near Lumbee back in April of 2024. After delivering his own closing arguments yesterday, Stefanski asked jurors to find him not guilty before they retired to deliberate on this day two of deliberations. Well, School District 23 trustee Leanne Tidy entering the race for Kelowna City Council. Tidy confirming the news yesterday. She says she wants to build a campaign focused on listening to residents, representing their concerns, and providing transparent leadership as Kelowna continues to rapidly grow. And Prime Minister Mark Carney will be in Calgary next week for the Stampede, where he's expected to push back against Alberta separatist claims. Speaking yesterday, Carney said the economic fallout from Brexit shows that leaving a political union comes with significant consequences. Albertans head to the polls October 19th to decide whether to remain in Canada or move towards a binding referendum on separation. In sports, World Cup knockout picture becoming more clear now. The Netherlands beat Tunisia 3-1. They'll face Morocco in the round of 32. Japan and Sweden also advancing yesterday. Australia moved on after a scoreless draw with Paraguay. And Turkey upset the U.S. 3-2 despite the Americans already securing top spot in that group. In the MLB, Kevin Gausman struggling again for the Blue Jays. He surrendered 6 in a 6-5 loss to Texas. So tonight's NHL draft night with Canadian phenom Gavin McKenna expected to be the top player selected after the Toronto Maple Leafs won the draft lottery. And the Rockets have dealt 17-year-old defenseman Owen Hayden to Seattle for a first-round CHL import draft pick and additional future assets. The club also expecting veterans Wojtek Cihos and Tomasz Poletin to return next season. Leslie, got to say, as a Leaf fan, I know we've been talking World Cup, but I'm pretty excited about tonight.
3: Yeah, I bet you are. Us Canuck fans still aren't over.
2: I remember when this happened. Oh man, people just dragging their feet into the office. All the Vancouver fans in here. The odds of the Leafs winning that lottery was pretty crazy. So this could be a potential franchise player for them.
3: Yeah. Well. Yeah. There you go.
2: That's a rub it in.
3: Yeah. OV 1039 weather, mainly cloudy with a chance of showers this afternoon. There is a risk of a thunderstorm, but will be windy. We'll get up to a high of 24. Cloudy with a chance of showers, risk of a thunderstorm this evening. Windy down to 12. It is 17 at 7:33. OV Mornings with Leslie. Good morning. Coming up, what's the furthest you've traveled for a sporting event or a concert? Wait till you hear where Rob went. I think he wins when it comes to the furthest. Here's Rod Stewart on OV 1039.

Mother Zamba, take a chance on me on OV1039. OV Mornings, it's Leslie. Welcome to your Friday morning. Big weekend, big sports weekend. Touchdown Kelowna happening here in Kelowna. The BC Lions taking on Calgary tomorrow at the Apple Bowl. And then Sunday afternoon, Team Canada taking on South Africa at the World Cup. We are into the knockout stage, so they lose, it's over, they're done. If they win, they move on, which would be very, very exciting. And this game is happening in Los Angeles. If they had won the game the other day, they would have been playing in Vancouver. But it's fine, it's happening in LA, and I bet you there are a lot of Canadian fans that will be heading down the highway to Los Angeles to see this game. I mean, really, it's not that far, I suppose. And tickets. Apparently, tickets are fairly affordable. When I say affordable, I mean like under $1,000 to get in the building, which for me is not affordable. But I thought it would be fun to sort of share, where's the furthest you've traveled to? Maybe it was a sporting event. Maybe it was a concert. How big of a fan are you? Rob says at 250-980-1039, my buddies and I flew from Vancouver to Germany for the World Cup in 2006. Still one of the best trips I've ever taken. That is cool. And sounds very expensive as well, Rob. I guess you're a big soccer fan. I wonder if you'll be heading down to LA. Gord says, I went to Nashville for a Garth Brooks concert. The concert was amazing. That's cool. Garth Brooks in concert. Corey says, we drove 16 hours to Edmonton to watch the Oilers in the playoffs. That's dedication, man.

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8: Well, mainly cloudy today. There is a chance of showers and a risk of a thunderstorm this afternoon. It will be windy and we'll get up to a high of 24 degrees. Might see some showers or a thunderstorm this evening down to 12. It is 17 degrees. And some sad news to pass along today. David Clayton Thomas, the Canadian singer, best known as the powerhouse voice of Blood, Sweat, and Tears, has passed away at the age of 84. If you've ever cranked up Spinning Wheel or You've Made Me So Very Happy, you've heard that unmistakable voice. He helped turn Blood, Sweat, and Tears into one of the biggest bands of the late 60s and early 70s, even earning a Grammy-winning album along the way. He passed away peacefully in Toronto, leaving behind a catalog of songs that are still heard today. We're going to listen to one right now. So rest in peace, my friend. And here they are. It's Blood, Sweat, and Tears, Spinning Wheel on OV 1039.

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There's Foreigner. It's Hot Blooded on OV1039. Good morning. It's Leslie. Welcome to your Friday. Finally, Friday. Jamie's on the way with your 8 o'clock news update. First, I love this song. It's from Wings. It's Let 'Em In. It's on OV1039.

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2: And a very good Friday morning. I'm Jamie Tawil. Well, Kelowna firmly in the CFL spotlight as Touchdown Kelowna continues its run of events through July 4th. In fact, Alan Doyle opens this weekend with tonight's kickoff concert, while the Roadhammers headline Boots on the Beach next Friday. Fan Fest also underway daily from 3 till 9 at Waterfront Park. BC Lions players on hand signing autographs, meeting fans most afternoons starting at 3 p.m. Now, to no surprise, if you're headed anywhere near the Apple Bowl tomorrow, plan ahead. The BC Lions host Calgary in Game 1 of the Touchdown Kelowna Series, and the city says traffic will be a nightmare. Expected to be heavy from noon until 9. Expect congestion on roads, sidewalks, bike lanes, and the rail trail, with fans strongly encouraged to ditch the car and try and walk or cycle. Premier David Eby says BC's plan to turn unsold condos into affordable rentals could help many communities, but not Vancouver proper. Eby says the city's condo surplus will ultimately have to correct itself. The proposal has sparked a lot of criticism from opponents who argue it amounts to nothing more than a taxpayer-funded bailout for high-end developers. Overseas, people in Venezuela and abroad searching for loved ones after two powerful earthquakes struck Wednesday evening. The 7.2 and 7.5 magnitude quakes caused widespread destruction. They're among the strongest in more than a century. Hundreds are dead, thousands injured. The communication outages have cut off entire regions now. Social media and online registries now key tools in the search for missing people, with some reports listing up to 40,000 names. The UN is urging Venezuela to ease social media restrictions in a bid to speed reunification efforts, while many abroad say they simply cannot reach family members there. Back here at home, jurors in court today in the second-degree murder trial for Vitaly Stefanski, who's accused of killing his ex-wife Tatiana in rural BC, in Lumbee, actually, back in 2024. After delivering closing arguments yesterday and maintaining his plea of not guilty, Stefanski asked jurors to find him not guilty before they were sequestered to begin deliberations for a second day. School District 23 trustee Leanne Tidy entering the race officially now for Kelowna City Council. Tidy says her campaign will focus on listening to residents, representing community priorities, and ensuring transparent, accountable leadership as the city continues to grow. And Prime Minister Mark Carney set to attend next week's Calgary Stampede, where he's expected to push back against Alberta separatist sentiment. Speaking in Ottawa yesterday, Carney pointed to the UK's exit from the European Union as a cautionary example of the economic risks of leaving a political union. Albertans, of course, set to vote October 19th on whether to remain in Canada or trigger a binding referendum on separation. In sports, World Cup knockout bracket taking shape now. Netherlands getting by Tunisia 3-1 to set up a round of 32 clash with Morocco. Japan and Sweden also advancing yesterday. Australia moved on after a 0-0 draw with Paraguay, and Turkey upsetting the U.S. 3-2, although the Americans had already clinched the division. Kevin Gausman endured another tough outing for the Blue Jays. He allowed 6 earned runs and a 6-5 loss to the Texas Rangers. That series continues tonight. Canadian forward Gavin McKenna projected widely to go first overall at tonight's NHL entry draft after the Leafs won the draft lottery back in May. And still with hockey, Kelowna Rockets trading 17-year-old defenseman Odin Hayden to Seattle for first-round CHL import draft pick and additional future assets. Leslie.
3: Well, thanks, Jamie. OV1039 weather, mainly cloudy today. There is a chance of showers this afternoon with a risk of a thunderstorm. It will be windy and we'll get up to a high of 24. Cloudy with a chance of showers, risk of a thunderstorm this evening, and down to 12. It's 19 degrees at 8:03. OV Mornings with Leslie. Good morning. Well, 60% of kids say they

0: There's Joni Mitchell, Free Man in Paris on OV1039. OV Mornings, it's Leslie. It's 8:10 on your Friday morning. And this might, I don't know, it might depress you, it might anger you, it might make you scratch your head, but 60% of children now say when they grow up, they want to be social media influencers. 60%. Do you remember when you were a kid? You're in school and they would ask you, what do you want to be when you grow up? And, you know, draw a picture of what you want to be. And I don't know, when you were young, what was it? Astronaut, doctor, firefighter, police officer, teacher. Maybe some people were reaching for the stars and they would say a famous actor, actress. I guess that's the comparable thing to this social media influencer. But the fact that 60% of children want to be a social media influencer. Multiple children in this study, when asked to draw what they wanted to be in the future, most of them just drew a TikTok or YouTube logo. Honestly, I guess I'm not surprised. This is the way of the world now. They told researchers that social media stars were famous and they get lots of money. Now, here's the thing. It's such a small amount, I think. It's very similar to acting, right? When you say you want to be a famous actor, well, the people that go into acting versus the ones that are making the big bucks in the blockbuster movies and the big TV shows, that's such a small percentage. There are so many actors out there who are struggling, who are doing background work, who are holding down multiple jobs. So I think it's probably similar to that. But it just makes me so sad that all of these young people are looking to social media thinking that's it, that's the dream. But I don't know, maybe our parents, the generations before us, thought our dreams of being, I don't know, astronauts, firefighters, policemen, maybe they thought that was silly. I don't think so though. The world has just gone in a different direction. So what did you want to be when you grew up? Are you doing it? Do you remember doing those projects in school when you were young? What was it for you? 250-980-1039. Give me a show.
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0: Well, mainly cloudy today. There is a good chance of showers this afternoon. Risk of a thunderstorm as well. And windy. We'll get up to a high of 24. It is 19 degrees at 8:16. Back to the music in just a sec. But first, hand it over to Phil Johnson for 90 seconds more.
14: Leslie, Great Britain has Number 10 Downing Street for the offices, the residence of the Prime Minister. America, of course, has the White House as home and offices of the President of the United States. In this country, we have a Prime Ministerial residence, but we're not using it right now. It's 24 Sussex Drive and has been used almost exclusively as the residence and the offices of the Prime Minister. Until Prime Minister Justin Trudeau decided that he was out of here, thank you. It was back in 2015, and the Prime Minister of the day, Trudeau, abandoned the official residence because he swears that on a Sunday morning, lying there in bed, you could hear mice running through the walls of the official residence. And for him, that was it. I'm out of here. Anyway, Sussex Drive is now going to be the center point of an official redesign, rebuild, renovation, whatever you want to call it, for the official Prime Ministerial residence on Sussex Drive. Prime Minister Mark Carney said that he's establishing what effectively is going to be a design competition, as well as a prize that whoever wins is going to receive a fairly significant contract, I think, to rebuild and redo the residence of the Prime Minister. We will find out who will be the lucky winner on Canada Day a year from now. I'm looking forward to it. No more mice running through the halls.
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Well, there's Steve Winwood when you see a chance on OV 103.9, OV Mornings. It's Leslie. It's 8:26 on your Friday, and BC Lions fever has officially begun. Touchdown Kelowna kicking off tonight with the kickoff concert by Alan Doyle at the at Waterfront Park starting at 8 o'clock tonight, and then the big game tomorrow against the Calgary Stampeders. 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
2: Hi, good morning. I'm Jamie Tawil. Kelowna is in the CFL spotlight as Touchdown Kelowna continues through July 4th, starting today. Alan Doyle, in fact, will kick off tonight's concert with the Roadhammers set for Boots on the Beach next Friday. And, of course, FanFest runs daily from 3 until 9 at Waterfront Park with BC Lions players signing autographs most afternoons starting at 3 o'clock. Now, of course, you can expect delays on the roads, especially around the Apple Bowl tomorrow as the BC Lions host Calgary in game one of the series. So the city says traffic will be heavy from noon until about 9 p.m. with roads, sidewalks, bike lanes, and the rail trail all expected to be congested, fans being urged to plan ahead or avoid driving into that area. Well, Premier David Eby says BC's plan to convert unsold condos into affordable rentals could help many communities, but not Vancouver proper. Eby says that city's surplus will eventually have to correct itself, while critics call this proposal nothing shy of a bailout for high-end developers. Overseas people in Venezuela and abroad searching for loved ones after those two powerful earthquakes that struck Wednesday night. The 7.2 and 7.5 magnitude quakes caused widespread destruction. They're among the strongest in more than a century. Hundreds are dead, thousands injured. The communication outages continue. They've cut off entire regions. In fact, social media and online registries now key tools in the search for missing people, with some reports listing up to 40,000 names. Back here in BC, jurors resumed deliberations today in the second-degree murder trial of Vitaly Stefanski, accused of killing his ex-wife Tatiana near Lumbee back in 2024. After closing arguments yesterday, Stefanski maintained his not-guilty plea before jurors were eventually sequestered. And Kelowna's Denim on the Diamond returns to City Park September 11th through to the 13th, with a lineup featuring Portugal, The Man, Nate Smith, Ian Asher, and many more. With some artists still to be announced, organizers say Nate Smith's appearance marks a long-awaited return after his 2023 set was canceled due to wildfires. In sports, a World Cup knockout bracket nearly set. Netherlands getting by Tunisia 3-1 yesterday, advancing. They'll take on Morocco in the round of 32. Japan and Sweden also moving on. Australia advancing after a draw with Paraguay, and Turkey upsetting the U.S. 3-2, although the Americans had already clinched top spot in their group. Kevin Gausman struggling again. He had another tough outing, allowing 6 earned runs as the Jays dropped a 6-5 loss to Texas. Canadian forward Gavin McKenna, widely expected to go first overall in tonight's NHL entry draft after the Leafs won the draft lottery back in May. And the Rockets, Kelowna Rockets, are trading 17-year-old defenseman Owen Hayden to Seattle in exchange for a first-round CHL import draft pick and additional future assets. Veterans Wojtek Cichosz and Thomas Poletin expected back next season. Leslie.
3: Well, thanks, Jamie. OV1039, weather mainly cloudy today. There is a chance of showers this afternoon with a risk of a thunderstorm. It will be windy as well. We'll get up to

A high of 24, cloudy with a chance of showers, risk of a thunderstorm, windy down to 12. And then the weekend, tomorrow, cloudy, chance of showers, a high of 21 and showers and 21 on Sunday. It is 19 degrees at 8:34. Hope your mornings are fussy. Good morning and happy Friday. Billy Joel's on the way, but first, it's Elton John on OV 103.9.

0: And there's Billy Joel moving out on OV1039. OV Mornings, it's Leslie. It's 8:40 on your Friday morning. And if you are going out to buy some new Apple products, maybe you want a new Apple computer or an iPad, or you've got some kids or grandkids that maybe have it on the Christmas list, be prepared to pay more. Yesterday, Apple announced an increase in prices for their Macs and their iPads. They say it's because there is a memory chip shortage brought on by the artificial intelligence boom. Now, when you hear price increases, right? I mean, here's the thing. Right now, when you hear price increases of pretty much anything, it's not a shock. We're all used to the shock when we go to the grocery store, when we fill up our gas tank. When you hear something's going up in price, we're not surprised. But we're not talking, you know, $10, $50. These are pretty significant price increases. So the iPad Air, which I believe is like the standard iPad, it's going, it was $799. It's now going to be $999. So a $200 increase. That's a lot. If you're looking at the iMac, it's going up from $1,699 to $2,099. The MacBook Air going up from $1,499 to $1,799. These are pretty big price increases. I don't know. I mean, I just think the more and more things that get risen in price, the more we're just going to stop buying things. Or are we just going to suck it up and go further into debt? I mean, that's a whole other conversation, but I don't know, man. If you've got Apple products on the Christmas list this year, if you're looking at buying one, I would maybe think looking elsewhere.
1: 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We're the Okanagan Valley's OV1039.
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4: We like to call it a ticking time bomb. There's a lot of Okanagan homes built between late 70s and mid 90s when it was really prevalent. It's especially a massive concern for local snowbirds and frequent travelers. Kelowna has a lot of residents who lock up and head south for the winter or travel for weeks at a time. Terrifying thing about Poly B is that it doesn't just leak, it can just suddenly burst. If you're away when that happens, water can run for days or weeks, causing hundreds of thousands of dollars in flooding and mold damage. And the kicker is most

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There's Stevie Wonder on OV 103.9, OV Mornings. Since last, it's 8:54 on your Friday morning. Big weekend, touchdown Kelowna. Things kicking off tonight with the kickoff concert with Alan Doyle at Waterfront Park. And then the BC Lions taking on the Stampeders tomorrow at the Apple Bowl. Now, taking a look at the weather. I know yesterday I was going on and on and on. I wouldn't shut up about how great the weather was going to be on Saturday, because they were calling for a mix of sun and cloud and a high of 24, which I said was perfect weather for being outdoor at a football game. Now that forecast has changed. I jinxed it. But you know what? It could change again. And right now, tomorrow, they are calling for a 60% chance of showers in the evening. And we're going to get up to a high of 21, 14 in the evening. But again, it's just a chance of showers. I believe that the rain will hold off for the game, at least, okay? But you can't guarantee me on that, but things are going to get cooler here for the next bit, and we are going to get some rain, which, in the grand scheme of things, is a good thing. We know that. Good chance of showers this afternoon, maybe even a thunderstorm. Windy and a high of 24 today, and like I said, 21 tomorrow. 21 in showers on Sunday. Bring on the rain. Here's Street Heart on OV 103.9.

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2: And good Friday morning. I'm Jamie Tawil. Kelowna is in the CFL spotlight as Touchdown Kelowna continues through July 4th. That actually kicks off tonight. Alan Doyle gets things started with a concert, and the Roadhammers set for Boots on the Beach next Friday. FanFest, of course, running daily from 3 until 9 at Waterfront Park, with BC Lions players signing autographs and most afternoons starting at 3 p.m. Now, of course, you can expect some pretty heavy congestion in and around the Apple Bowl tomorrow as the BC Lions host Calgary in Game 1 of this Touchdown Kelowna series. The city says traffic will be impacted from noon till about 9 p.m., especially on game days, with roads, sidewalks, bike lanes, the rail trail, all expected to be busy as fans are being encouraged to plan ahead and avoid driving if possible. Premier David Eby says BC's plan to convert unsold condos into affordable rentals could help many communities, but not Vancouver proper. Eby instead says that city's surplus will eventually correct itself, while critics are calling this proposal with the feds a bailout for developers. Overseas, people in Venezuela and abroad still searching for loved ones after those two powerful earthquakes struck Wednesday night. The 7.2 and 7.5 magnitude quakes caused widespread destruction and are among the strongest in more than a century. Hundreds are dead, thousands injured. The communication outages have cut off entire regions. Social media and online registries now key tools in the search for missing people, with some reports listing up to 40,000 names. The UN is urging Venezuela to ease social media restrictions in a bid to speed up reunification efforts. Back here in BC, jurors resume deliberations today in the second-degree murder trial of Vitaly Stefanski. He, of course, is accused of killing his ex-wife Tatiana near Lumbee back in 2024. After closing arguments yesterday, Stefanski maintained his not guilty plea before jurors were sequestered. And Kelowna's Denim on the Diamond returns to City Park September 11th through the 13th with its strongest lineup yet, featuring Portugal, The Man, Nate Smith, Ian Asher, Goldie Boutier, Jimmy, and Eli and Fur, with additional acts still to be announced. Organizers say Nate Smith's set marks a long-awaited return after, of course, his 2023 festival was canceled due to the McDougall Creek wildfire. The festival says it continues to grow as one of Western Canada's premier music events. In sports, World Cup knockout bracket is taking shape. Netherlands getting by Tunisia yesterday 3-1. With that, they advance and will take on Morocco in the round of 32. Japan and Sweden also moving on. Australia advanced after a draw with Paraguay. And Turkey upsetting the U.S. 3-2, although the Americans had already clinched top spot in that group, so they're through as well. Kevin Gausman struggling again. He had another rough outing for the Jays, allowing 6 earned in a 6-5 loss to Texas. They'll continue that series tonight. Canadian forward Gavin McKenna, widely expected to go first overall at tonight's NHL entry draft after the Leafs won the draft lottery back in May. And also from the hockey world, Kelowna Rockets trading away 17-year-old defenseman Owen Hayden to Seattle, with a first-round CHL import draft pick coming back the other way, along with some future assets. Veterans Wojtech Cihosh and Thomas Poletin expected back with the Rockets next season. Leslie.
3: Well, thank you, Jamie. OV 1039 weather, mainly cloudy today. There is a chance of showers this afternoon with a risk of a thunderstorm. It will be windy as well. We'll get up to a high of 24. Cloudy with a chance of showers, risk of a thunderstorm this evening. Windy down to 12. And then the weekend looking pretty wet. Cloudy with a chance of showers tomorrow. Windy and 21, and then showers and 21 on Sunday. It's 19 degrees at 9:04. OV Mornings with Leslie. Good morning. Here's David Bowie.

0: car from the 70s might not sound so great today, but the music sure does.
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5: Well, we might see some showers this afternoon, even a thunderstorm. Things definitely

Here's Aretha Franklin on OV 103.9. Good morning. It's Leslie. Happy Friday. And a weekend full of sports. Touchdown Kelowna. BC Lions fever taking over Kelowna. That first game for Touchdown Kelowna goes tomorrow at the Apple Bowl against Calgary. And then next Saturday, Edmonton will be in town. And we've got the World Cup. Canada in action on Sunday at noon against South Africa in the knockout stages. This is very exciting. A lot of people will be watching this game. So look at that. You could go to the BC Lions game tomorrow evening and then get up in the morning, relax, and then watch some soccer Sunday afternoon. Perfect. 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
1: Well, some much-needed rain on the way. A good chance of showers this afternoon with a risk of a thunderstorm, a high of 24. Chance of showers tomorrow as well, and then rain for sure. It's a sure thing on Sunday. Here's the Young Rascals on OV 1039.

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Paul Simon, Loves Me Like a Rock on OV1039. Good morning, it's Leslie. Happy Friday. Have a fantastic weekend. Toby's in next. I'll talk to you on Monday. We've got a bit of a short week, a weird week. Wednesday's Canada Day, so work 2 days, off 1 day, work another 2. That's not so bad. Here's Neil Young on OV1039.

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2: Hi, good morning. I'm Jamie Tawil. Kelowna is in the CFL spotlight as Touchdown Kelowna continues through July 4th, starting today. Alan Doyle, in fact, will kick off tonight's concert with the Roadhammers set for Boots on the Beach next Friday. And, of course, FanFest runs daily from 3 until 9 at Waterfront Park with BC Lions players signing autographs most afternoons starting at 3 o'clock. Now, of course, you can expect delays on the roads, especially around the Apple Bowl tomorrow as the BC Lions host Calgary in Game 1 of the series. So the city says traffic will be heavy.

0: from noon until about 9 p.m., with roads, sidewalks, bike lanes, and the rail trail all expected to be congested, fans being urged to plan ahead or avoid driving into that area. Well, Premier David Eby says BC's plan to convert unsold condos into affordable rentals could help many communities, but not Vancouver proper. Eby says that city's surplus will eventually have to correct itself, while critics call this proposal nothing shy of a bailout for high-end developers. Overseas, people in Venezuela and abroad searching for loved ones after those two powerful earthquakes that struck Wednesday night. The 7.2 and 7.5 magnitude quakes caused widespread destruction. They're among the strongest in more than a century. Hundreds are dead, thousands injured. The communication outages continue. They've cut off entire regions. In fact, social media and online registries now key tools in the search for missing people, with some reports listing up to 40,000 names. Back here in BC, jurors resumed deliberations today in the second-degree murder trial of Vitaly Stefanski, accused of killing his ex-wife Tatiana near Lumbee back in 2024. After closing arguments yesterday, Stefanski maintained his not guilty plea before jurors were eventually sequestered. And Kelowna's Denim on the Diamond returned to City Park September 11th through to the 13th, with a lineup featuring Portugal, The Man, Nate Smith, Ian Asher, and many more. With some artists still to be announced, organizers say Nate Smith's appearance marks a long-awaited return after his 2023 set was canceled due to wildfires. In sports, a World Cup knockout bracket nearly set. Netherlands getting by Tunisia 3-1 yesterday, advancing. They'll take on Morocco in the round of 32. Japan and Sweden also moving on. Australia advancing after a draw with Paraguay, and Turkey upsetting the U.S. 3-2, although the Americans had already clinched top spot in their group. Kevin Gausman struggling again. He had another tough outing, allowing six earned runs as the Jays dropped a 6-5 loss to Texas. Canadian forward Gavin McKenna, widely expected to go first overall in tonight's NHL entry draft after the Leafs won the draft lottery back in May. And the Rockets, Kelowna Rockets, are trading 17-year-old defenseman Owen Hayden to Seattle in exchange for a first-round CHL import draft pick and additional future assets. Veterans Wojtek Cihosz and Tomas Poletin expected back next season.
1: 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OV 103.9.

The Stampeders, Oh My Lady on OV 1039. Good morning, it's Toby. Okay, unsettled weather here for the foreseeable future. That's what we're looking at. Unsettled today. There's a 60% chance of showers, possibly some thunderstorms and gusty winds later on, up to 24. Showery tonight and through the weekend with highs around 21, and then more cloud and showers continuing into early next week. It's cloudy and 20 in Kelowna right now.

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Elton John, Tiny Dancer on OV 1039. Hi, it's Toby. Could your morning coffee habit quietly be working against you? We've talked about how late is sort of okay to drink coffee, depending on who you are and how your body works. But there are a few subtle signs that may mean you're getting more caffeine than your body actually wants. What should you be on the lookout for? We'll get into that after the Guess Who? American Woman.

If you could read my mind, Gordon Lightfoot on OV 1039. Okay, coffee, probably part of your daily routine, but there are some subtle signs you may be having too much of it. Experts say anxiety, poor sleep, headaches when you skip it, stomach upset, or even a racing heart can all be signs your caffeine intake is too high. Now, if you're a healthy adult, about 400 milligrams of caffeine a day is considered upper limit. So that's roughly 4 cups of brewed coffee. And remember, brewed coffee has more caffeine than espresso, right? As the darker the roast, the less caffeine. So those light morning roasts, breakfast blends, those are going to have your highest levels of caffeine. So really, it's not always about giving up coffee completely. You just want to pay attention to how your body responds. Play with the number of cups, play with the different roasts. See if you feel any better. Here's the Kinks. You Really Got Me on OV 1039.

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1: Norman Greenbaum once saw Porter Wagner singing a gospel song on TV and thought to himself, yeah, I could do that. About 15 minutes later, a Jewish guy with no previous knowledge of gospel music spins Christian afterlife lyrics into a fuzz rock masterpiece. I'm Peter Michaels, and that's one thing about one song on OV1039.

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Peter Gabriel, Salisbury Hill. It's OB 1039. Good morning. It's Toby. Well, it has finally arrived. Touchdown Kelowna kicks off tonight with an Alan Doyle concert down at Waterfront Park. And then tomorrow, the Calgary Stampeders are here to take on the BC Lions. Have you seen the stands at the Apple Bowl? 18,000 people expected. So the city kind of giving out the warning that if you don't need to be in the area, you probably don't want to be in the area between, say, noon and 9 p.m. tomorrow. 18,000 fans making their way to the Apple Bowl for the game. You're advised not to drive. Park away, walk, scooter, get dropped off. That might be a great option as well. It's going to be an exciting day. So we're giving away a pair of tickets to that game. I believe those have been awarded. But you have another chance to enter to win tickets to see next weekend's game versus the Edmonton Elks. Just go to the Kelowna 10 app, free in the App Store and Google Play, and enter under the contest tab. Big, big couple of weeks here for sport in Kelowna once again. Here's April Wine.

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2: And good Friday morning. I'm Jamie Tawil. Kelowna is in the CFL spotlight as Touchdown Kelowna continues through July 4th. It actually kicks off tonight. Alan Doyle gets things started with a concert, and the Roadhammers set for Boots on the Beach next Friday. FanFest, of course, running daily from 3 until 9 at Waterfront Park, with BC Lions players signing autographs and most afternoons starting at 3 p.m. Now, of course, you can expect some pretty heavy congestion in and around the Apple Bowl tomorrow as the BC Lions host Calgary in Game 1 of this Touchdown Kelowna series. The city says traffic will be impacted from noon till about 9 p.m., especially on game days, with roads, sidewalks, bike lanes, the rail trail, all expected to be busy as fans are being encouraged to plan ahead and avoid driving if possible. Well, Premier David Eby says BC's plan to convert unsold condos into affordable rentals could help many communities, but not Vancouver proper. Eby instead says that city's surplus will eventually correct itself, while critics are calling this proposal with the feds a bailout for developers. Overseas, people in Venezuela and abroad still searching for loved ones after those two powerful earthquakes struck Wednesday night. The 7.2 and 7.5 magnitude quakes caused widespread destruction and are among the strongest in more than a century. Hundreds are dead, thousands injured. The communication outages have cut off entire regions. Social media and online registries now key tools in the search for missing people, with some reports listing up to 40,000 names. The UN is urging Venezuela to ease social media restrictions in a bid to speed up reunification efforts. Back here in BC, jurors resumed deliberations today in the second-degree murder trial of Vitaly Stefanski. He, of course, is accused of killing his ex-wife Tatiana near Lumbee back in 2024. After closing arguments yesterday, Stefanski maintained his not guilty plea before jurors were sequestered. And Kelowna's Denim on the Diamond returns to City Park September 11th through the 13th with its strongest lineup yet, featuring Portugal, The Man, Nate Smith, Ian Asher, Goldie Boutier, Jimmy, and Eli and Fur, with additional acts still to be announced. Organizers say Nate Smith's set marks a long-awaited return after, of course, his 2023 festival was canceled due to the McDougal Creek wildfire. The festival says it continues to grow as one of Western Canada's premier music events. In sports, World Cup knockout bracket is taking shape. Netherlands getting by Tunisia yesterday 3-1. With that, they advance and will take on Morocco in the round of 32. Japan and Sweden also moving on. Australia advanced after a draw with Paraguay, and Turkey upsetting the U.S. 3-2, although the Americans had already clinched top spot in that group, so they're through as well. Kevin Gausman struggling again. He had another rough outing for the Jays, allowing 6 earned in a 6-5 loss to Texas. They'll continue that series tonight. Canadian forward Gavin McKenna, widely expected to go first overall at tonight's NHL entry draft after the Leafs won the draft lottery back in May. And also from the hockey world, Kelowna Rockets trading away 17-year-old defenseman Owen Hayden to Seattle, with a first-round CHL import draft pick coming back the other way, along with some future assets. Veterans Wojtek Cihosz and Thomas Poletin expected back with the Rockets next season.
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A foot in cold water, make me do anything you want. It's OV 1039. It's Toby, and time for our question of the day. Here we go for a Friday. The average adult does this just 12 times a year. So on average, once a month. The average adult does what 12 times a year? 250-980-1039. 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
1: Could you say that again?
0: But the music sure does.
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0: OV 1039.

parents, dinner parties, the Bellamy Brothers on the CD player. Let your love flow on OV 103.9. Hi, it's Toby. Okay, the average adult does this just 12 times a year. It's our question of the day. Sarah is first in on the text line with goes to the dentist. Sarah, what is happening? The dentist 12 times a year? Nope. Buys new clothes. That's from Mike. That's a good guess. Cleans out the fridge. Oh, I need to get better at that, Jen. Thanks for the guess. Not it, though. Dave is saying washes the car. Yeah, that could very well be the right answer, but it's not today. And Ashley from Glenmore guessing goes to the movie theater. Go

CTO, roll on down the highway on OV 1039. It's Toby, and we're rolling on with our question of the day. The average adult does this just 12 times a year. Karen guessing a date night. No. Chris from West Kelowna is ordering takeout on average 12 times a year. No. Visits their parents. That's from Brad. Lisa in with changes their bed sheets. I hope you don't mean washing. I hope you actually just mean like getting new ones. Flipping them out. I don't know. I don't know what you mean, Lisa. It's not bed sheets, though. Takes a vacation day just to relax. Ooh, don't tell your boss, Ryan. Michelle's guessing gets a haircut. And Scott in with reads a book. Okay. 250-980-1039. Here's Amanda from Lake Country. Goes out dancing. Ooh, I like that one.

0: 1039. 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

0: Stevie Wonder. Isn't she lovely? It's OV 1039. It's Toby. Okay, let's get the last of the guesses here for our question of the day. The average adult does this just 12 times a year. Has people over for a barbecue? That's Kevin. Good guess. Aaron's in with goes hiking, donates to charity. Okay, Mark. Okay, like how you think. Cleans out the garage. Jason, are you cleaning your garage 12 times a year? Oh, have a chat with my husband, please. Ara, what does the average adult do just 12 times a year?
1: Well, that's not a lot of times. Take their car in for an oil change? No, that's not right.
0: That is a lot of oil changes.
1: Jeez. Do I get a hint?
0: Yeah, it has to do with, it's a summer activity. Well, actually, no, that's not true. But we do more often in the summer. More opportunity.
1: To clean the backyard? I don't know.
0: Swim.
1: Oh, swim. Only 12 times?
0: Average. This is average, remember.
1: Interesting.
0: Because you've got people with kids.
1: Right.
0: And then you have people that don't have.
1: I got you. Okay.
0: What's coming up in the 70s lunchbox?
1: Well, a really cool song from the Stampeders that, you know, it's not one of their top three, but man, it was a great song and fans love this song. Literally love this song for the Stampeders from 74. An awesome jam for the Police. We got the Commodores in the mix. I mean, if you need some feel-good music for your lunch hour, the 70s lunchbox is it, friends.
0: All right, can't wait. We'll talk to you at noon. Toronto Now, start telling the truth. It's OV 1039.

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3: Good afternoon, I'm Jamie Tawil. The BC Lions set to host two games in Kelowna this season as Touchdown Kelowna has officially arrived. Of course, BC Lions Stadium, BC Place, hosting the FIFA World Cup, so the Lions are here. They take on the Calgary Stampeders on Saturday at the Apple Bowl Stadium. Expect some heavy traffic. Okanagan facility typically home to football and track and field events with seating for about 2,300, but it's been expanded to accommodate more than 20,000 fans for this game tomorrow and for next week's match against Edmonton. In other news, a North Vancouver man has been given two consecutive life sentences for an attempted murder on a woman in California. 26-year-old Devin Vanderhoof was found guilty earlier in the year following an attack in November of 2024 in Monterey County. His trial heard the man had posed as a delivery driver and forced his way into the woman's home after meeting her in an online gaming site. A Monterey County District Attorney says Vanderhoof planned the attack for a month prior to flying to the States. He also stabbed the woman's boyfriend during the attack, as well as trying to kill the woman. A new waterfront attraction now on display in Kelowna after this morning's official unveiling in Stewart Park. Now, the city revealed its signature sign in a ceremony that drew residents and visitors to the waterfront promenade. Officials say the installation is meant to create a shared gathering space and highlight Kelowna's character and history. The unveiling also marked the launch of Touchdown Kelowna festivities, as mentioned earlier. Anybody planning to light fireworks up in Vernon this Canada Day being told to think again. The city says fireworks remain prohibited there within municipal limits, with a high fire danger rating increasing the risk of fast-moving wildfires. The Vernon Fire Rescue warning anybody caught using or storing fireworks could face some hefty fines. And Denim on the Diamond set for a big return here in Kelowna this fall with the strongest lineup yet. The three-day festival runs September 11th through to the 13th at City Park, headlined by Portugal. Organizers say country star Nate Smith will finally take the stage after his 2023 appearance was canceled due to wildfires. The lineup also features Canadian artist Jimmy across the weekend. In sports, the World Cup round of 32 almost set now. The Netherlands, Japan, Sweden, Australia all punching their tickets yesterday, while Turkey has stunned the U.S. 3-2 despite the Americans already locking up first place in that group. Jays back at it against the Rangers tonight as that four-game set resumes. Tough day yesterday for Kevin Gausman. He was lit up for six in a 6-5 loss in that series opener. NHL draft goes tonight, and the Leafs hold the first overall pick. It's widely expected they will select Canadian star Gavin McKenna. Your forecast, a few showers tonight, or today, a high of 24. Tonight, more of the same, low down to 12. For tomorrow, showers off and on through the day, a high of 21. Pretty much the same conditions on Sunday.
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4: All day, all night, the greatest music from the greatest decade in music, the 70s. What's going on? My name is Ara. Friday is finally here, and July is like right there. Canada Day coming up on Wednesday. It's OV1039, Donna Summer's Hot Stuff. We can kick the weekend off right about now.

Stampeders and Wild Eyes, OV1039 in the 70s Lunchbox. Talking about the Stampeders, they are the first opponent of the BC Lions in town in our own backyard. How incredible is this? The Touchdown Kelowna is in town this weekend. And all the festivities are kicking off today. Atland Oil, the Great Big Sea, is going to be at Waterfront Park. That's tonight at 8 o'clock. Tickets at theboxoffice.ca. And a whole weekend of activity, man. Like, it is going to be something else. There's something for everyone as well. You've got the Play with the Pros event, the Kids Combine going down to KSS, Breakfast with the BC Lions. That's on Sunday. And, of course, tomorrow is the first of two big games. So it's the BC Lions taking on the Calgary Stampeders tomorrow. And then next week, it's a game against the Edmonton Elks. So if you haven't driven by the Apple Bowl lately, maybe go and do that, and you can see how they've constructed the stands to fit about 18,000 to 20,000 people. If you're wondering, well, how is that possible? Again, just drive by or walk on up and have a look. Get your tickets. It's going to be something else. Touchdown Kelowna in town this weekend at the Apple Bowl.

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It's really been the year of flip-flop gas prices, has it not? OB1039 in the 70s Lunchbox. My name is Ara. And, you know, like a week ago, you're finding gas at 188 and something a liter. And now, down to the 140s at some stations. If you need to get some gas, I would do it before the prices skyrocket back up. It's OB1039.

Terry Jackson, Concrete C on OB1039, the station that rules the 70s. If you love your 70s music, you are on the right station. 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My name is Ara. 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You can cruise town on an e-bike. You can, check out how the bees do their thing and taste the honey they create and more with the secret life of bees. There's also some canoeing, canyoning, shorty wine tours, and a whole lot more, including

0: 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It's OB 1039, The Police, on the 70s Lunchbox.
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1: 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So you got to take care of your health, man. You know, it's not a joke. So get out there, get some fresh air, breathe in, breathe out. Rest when you need to, get the sleep, drink water. 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It's no joke as we get older, you know? So wishing Lionel Richie a full and complete recovery. It's the 70s Lunchbox on OV 1039 with Triumph. 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

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My name is Ara. 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
2: Good afternoon, I'm Jamie Tawil. The BC Lions set to host two games in Kelowna this season as Touchdown Kelowna has officially arrived. Of course, BC Lions Stadium, BC Place, hosting the FIFA World Cup, so the Lions are here. They take on the Calgary Stampeders on Saturday at the Apple Bowl Stadium. Expect some heavy traffic. Okanagan facility typically home to football and track and field events with seating for about 2,300, but it's been expanded to accommodate more than 20,000 fans for this game tomorrow and for next week's match against Edmonton. In other news, a North Vancouver man has been given two consecutive life sentences.

0: sentences for an attempted murder on a woman in California. 26-year-old Devin Vanderhoof was found guilty earlier in the year following an attack in November of 2024 in Monterey County. His trial heard the man had posed as a delivery driver and forced his way into the woman's home after meeting her in an online gaming site. A Monterey County District Attorney says Vanderhoof planned the attack for a month prior to flying to the States. He also stabbed the woman's boyfriend during the attack, as well as trying to kill the woman. A new waterfront attraction now on display in Kelowna after this morning's official unveiling in Stewart Park. Now, the city revealed its signature sign in a ceremony that drew residents and visitors to the waterfront promenade. Officials say the installation is meant to create a shared gathering space and highlight Kelowna's character and history. The unveiling also marked the launch of Touchdown Kelowna festivities, as mentioned earlier. Anybody planning to light fireworks up in Vernon this Canada Day being told to think again. The city says fireworks remain prohibited there within municipal limits, with a high fire danger rating increasing the risk of fast-moving wildfires. The Vernon Fire Rescue warning anybody caught using or storing fireworks could face some hefty fines. And Denim on the Diamond set for a big return here in Kelowna this fall with the strongest lineup yet. The three-day festival runs September 11th through to the 13th at City Park, headlined by Portugal. Organizers say country star Nate Smith will finally take the stage after his 2023 appearance was canceled due to wildfires. The lineup also features Canadian artist Jimmy across the weekend. In sports, the World Cup round of 32 almost set now. The Netherlands, Japan, Sweden, Australia all punching their tickets yesterday, while Turkey has stunned the U.S. 3-2 despite the Americans already locking up first place in that group. Jays back at it against the Rangers tonight as that four-game set resumes. Tough day yesterday for Kevin Gausman. He was lit up for six in a 6-5 loss in that series opener. NHL draft goes tonight, and the Leafs hold the first overall pick. It's widely expected they will select Canadian star Gavin McKenna. Your forecast, a few showers tonight, or today, a high of 24. Tonight, more of the same, low down to 12. For tomorrow, showers off and on through the day, a high of 21. Pretty much the same conditions on Sunday.
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Tokyo, Bruce Coburn on OV 103.9. It's Shobi, 24 today. Chance of showers, thunder showers. Showers in the mix through tomorrow and Sunday. Cooler for the weekend, definitely. 21 degrees we're topping out at. And then maybe a dry Monday, but showers on the way for Tuesday at this point. Here's the Beatles' Day Tripper on OV 103.9.

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George Benson on Broadway. It's OV 1039. Well, if you're having trouble sleeping, it might not be your bedtime routine. It could be what's on your dinner plate. Oh, there's always something to think about, isn't there? Coming up, the five foods nutritionists say may help you sleep better. You're going to want to hear this. After April Wine, tonight is a wonderful time to fall in love.

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Hi, it's Toby. If you're struggling to get a good night's sleep, your next trip to the grocery store might help. Nutritionists say that certain foods naturally contain nutrients that support better sleep. And if you know, you know. So here you go. Things like kiwi, tart cherries, fatty fish like salmon, you've got pumpkin seeds in that mix, and oats all contain compounds linked to melatonin production, magnesium, or serotonin. Those are the nutrients that help your body relax and regulate sleep. So, not a magic cure for insomnia, but experts say adding more of these foods to your diet could help improve sleep quality over time. I've got it. How about a salmon dinner, a salad with some pumpkin seeds, and then a crumble with oats on top made with tart cherries? There you go. Put it on the menu this weekend. And before you reach for another sleep aid, take a look at what's on your plate. Doesn't that sound good? Salmon and crumble? Here's Fleetwood Mac Dreams. It's OV 103.9.

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Chicago on OV 103.9. It's Toby. Okay, here's something you might not know about. There is a show on Netflix. It's like a reality kind of game show. It's called Million Dollar Secret, and it's filmed right here in the Okanagan. So two seasons are out. The latest season just came out this spring, and a lot of people haven't heard of it, and you might not know you would see some local landmarks during this show. So the premise is one contestant secretly has $1 million and everyone else tries to figure out who it is before they're eliminated. That's basically what it comes down to. But it's filmed at Chateau Okanagan, which is that estate overlooking the lake in North Kelowna. And there's a lot of places you'll likely recognize. 50th Parallel Winery. I think they're at Mount Boucherie Winery. They're all over. So it's going to be a little rainy this weekend. Maybe you want to check out Million Dollar Secret on Netflix. One of the shows that is actually getting some pretty good reviews and made right here in our own backyard. Here's Sundown, Gordon Lightfoot now on OV 103.9.

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2: Good afternoon, I'm Jamie Tawil. The BC Lions set to host two games in Kelowna this season as Touchdown Kelowna has officially arrived. Of course, BC Lions Stadium, BC Place, hosting the FIFA World Cup. So the Lions are here. They take on the Calgary Stampeders on Saturday at the Apple Bowl Stadium. Expect some heavy traffic. Okanagan facility typically home to football and track and field events with seating for about 2,300. But it's been expanded to accommodate more than 20,000 fans for this game tomorrow and for next week's match against Edmonton. In other news, a North Vancouver man has been given two consecutive life sentences for an attempted murder on a woman in California.

0: California, 26-year-old Devin Vanderhoof was found guilty earlier in the year following an attack in November of 2024 in Monterey County. His trial heard the man had posed as a delivery driver and forced his way into the woman's home after meeting her in an online gaming site. The Monterey County District Attorney says Vanderhoof planned the attack for a month prior to flying to the States. He also stabbed the woman's boyfriend during the attack, as well as trying to kill the woman. A new waterfront attraction now on display in Kelowna after this morning's official unveiling in Stewart Park. Now, the city revealed its signature sign in a ceremony that drew residents and visitors to the waterfront promenade. Officials say the installation is meant to create a shared gathering space and highlight Kelowna's character and history. The unveiling also marked the launch of Touchdown Kelowna festivities, as mentioned earlier. Anybody planning to light fireworks up in Vernon this Canada Day being told to think again. The city says fireworks remain prohibited there within municipal limits, with a high fire danger rating increasing the risk of fast-moving wildfires. The Vernon Fire Rescue warning anybody caught using or storing fireworks could face some hefty fines. And Denim on the Diamond set for a big return here in Kelowna this fall with the strongest lineup yet. The three-day festival runs September 11th through to the 13th at City Park, headlined by Portugal. Organizers say country star Nate Smith will finally take the stage after his 2023 appearance was canceled due to wildfires. The lineup also features Canadian artist Jimmy across the weekend. In sports, the World Cup round of 32 almost set now. The Netherlands, Japan, Sweden, Australia all punching their tickets yesterday, while Turkey has stunned the U.S. 3-2 despite the Americans already locking up first place in that group. Jays back at it against the Rangers tonight as that four-game set resumes. Tough day yesterday for Kevin Gausman. He was lit up for six in a 6-5 loss in that series opener. NHL draft goes tonight, and the Leafs hold the first overall pick. It's widely expected they will select Canadian star Gavin McKenna. Your forecast, a few showers tonight, or today, a high of 24. Tonight, more of the same, low down to 12. For tomorrow, showers off and on through the day, a high of 21. Pretty much the same conditions on Sunday.
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Hi, it's Toby, and what a weekend we have ahead of us. Oh my gosh, Touchdown Kelowna kicks off tonight with the Ellen Doyle concert down at Waterfront Park. Of course, the BC Lions hosting the Calgary Stampeders, and 18,000 some fans tomorrow. So you're going to want to avoid the Apple Bowl if you're not going to the game. If you are going to the game, maybe get a ride, take a scooter, walk. You know, you're not going to want to get stuck down there in your car. And this is a 9-day festival. So throughout the next few weeks, you're going to see fan activities, concerts, community events, lots of things going on. And it'll culminate next weekend with the BC Lions and Edmonton Elks. And as we mentioned, we have tickets to give away. The Stamps tickets for tomorrow spoken for, but you

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1: Heel pain, sore arches, aching knees. 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

The Bee Gees, More Than a Woman. It's OV 1039. I would like to talk about eggs for a moment. Eggs have gone from healthy to unhealthy and back again. So what is the latest word on the egg? The answer might surprise you, actually. It's not really a simple yes or no. But we're going to crack into it after Bryan Adams, this time on OV 1039.

Troopers singing along to Santa Maria. It's OV 103.9. Hi, it's Toby. Eggs. The egg has had quite the reputation over the years, but dietitians say for most people, eating an egg a day, perfectly healthy. And you might be saying, well, what about the cholesterol? Well, experts are now saying that for most healthy adults, healthy being the key word there, cholesterol in eggs has only a small effect on your actual blood cholesterol. It's saturated fat and your overall eating pattern that has a much bigger influence. So eggs have protein, vitamin D, all things that support brain health. But the issue isn't really with the egg itself. This is interesting. It's what comes with the egg. So if you go out and order eggs, chances are you're getting bacon, sausage, buttery toast. Maybe try pairing the egg with some vegetables. Try a frittata. A vegetable frittata, or have some tomatoes on the side. You know what? Scrap the fried potatoes. Now, look, I like a hash brown as much as the next person. You just don't want to make it a habit. But when it comes to health and eggs, the real concern, again, not the egg itself, it's what comes with it. Here's David Bowie on OV 103.9.

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It's OV1039. Hi, it's Toby. Time for Brian Martin to take over. I'm heading on out of here for the weekend. So much to do, whether you're taking in Touchdown Kelowna. There's the Kelowna Polo event. A lot going on. Unfortunately, the weather not extremely cooperative, but we'll hope for the best. Fun can be had no matter what the weather. Have a good one. I'll talk to you Monday. 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
2: Good afternoon, I'm Jamie Tawil. The BC Lions set to host two games in Kelowna this season as Touchdown Kelowna has officially arrived. Of course, BC Lions Stadium, BC Place, hosting the FIFA World Cup. So the Lions are here. They take on the Calgary Stampeders on Saturday at the Apple Bowl Stadium. Expect some heavy traffic. Okanagan facility typically home to football and track and field events with seating for about 2,300, but it's been expanded to accommodate more than 20,000 fans for this game tomorrow and for next week's match against Edmonton. In other news, a North Vancouver man has been given two consecutive life sentences for an attempted murder on a woman in California. 26-year-old Devin Vanderhoof was found guilty earlier in the year following an attack in November of 2024 in Monterey County. His trial heard the man had posed as a delivery driver and forced his way into the woman's home after meeting her in an online gaming site. The Monterey County District Attorney says Vanderhoof planned the attack for a month prior to flying to the States. He also stabbed the woman's boyfriend during the attack, as well as trying to kill the woman. A new waterfront attraction now on display in Kelowna after this morning's official unveiling in Stewart Park. Now, the city revealed its signature sign in a ceremony that drew residents and visitors to the waterfront promenade. Officials say the installation is meant to create a shared gathering space and highlight Kelowna's character and history. The unveiling also marked the launch of Touchdown Kelowna festivities, as mentioned earlier. Anybody planning to light fireworks up in Vernon this Canada Day being told to think again. The city says fireworks remain prohibited there within municipal limits, with a high fire danger rating increasing the risk of fast-moving wildfires. The Vernon Fire Rescue warning anybody caught using or storing fireworks could face some hefty fines. And Denim on the Diamond set for a big return here in Kelowna this fall with the strongest lineup yet. The three-day festival runs September 11th through to the 13th at City Park, headlined by Portugal. Organizers say country star Nate Smith will finally take the stage after his 2023 appearance was canceled due to wildfires. The lineup also features Canadian artist Nate Smith.

0: Miami across the weekend. In sports, the World Cup round of 32 almost set now. The Netherlands, Japan, Sweden, Australia all punching their tickets yesterday, while Turkey has stunned the U.S. 3-2 despite the Americans already locking up first place in that group. Jays back at it against the Rangers tonight as that four-game set resumes. Tough day yesterday for Kevin Gausman. He was lit up for six in a 6-5 loss in that series opener. NHL draft goes tonight, and the Leafs hold the first overall pick. It's widely expected they will select Canadian star Gavin McKenna. Your forecast, a few showers tonight, or today rather, a high of 24. Tonight, more of the same, low down to 12. For tomorrow, showers off and on through the day, a high of 21. Pretty much the same conditions on Sunday.
1: 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OV 103.9.

Anne Murray and her version of the Beatles, You Won't See Me. It's OV 1039. I'm Brian Martin. I definitely need to clone myself to get through this weekend. So much going on. There's so many events. Definitely. Do you have a cloning machine? Because I would love to borrow that this weekend. Actually, this whole summer, there's so much going on. This weekend seems extraordinarily busy. If you want to know details on any events that are happening in our area, in the Okanagan, here in Kelowna, go to our website, ov1039.ca, and then look under events. And a lot of the community events are there. Concerts, all that fun stuff. And I'll be talking about a lot of that stuff today as well. Talk about this. Tommy James looks out the window of his New York City hotel room and sees the Mutual of New York Insurance Building. Moni, M-O-N-Y. And he wrote this song, Moni Moni. True story. It's on OV 1039.

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Bob Dylan, Knocking on Heaven's Door on OV1039. I'm Brian Martin. So Andy Kim had written some of the biggest songs in the world, but then he was dropped by his record company in 1974 because it had been 3 years without producing a hit. But he believed in one song so much, and he believed in himself so much, that he financed recording this song. And it took a while, but 16 weeks after releasing Rock Me Gently, it was number one all over the world and turned around his career. Perseverance from Andy Kim on OV 1039.

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1: This song started out as a poem titled Wheels in My Mind, which had been written by Diane Valerie, the wife of Journey bassist Ross Valerie. The band had decided to follow a new direction into an edgier sound and began recording simple hard rock pieces with a new lead vocalist, Robert Fleischman, who was also a co-writer on this one. He would be replaced by Steve Perry once work for the album Infinity really began. I'm Peter Michaels, and that's one thing about one song on OV1039.

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The night they drove old Dixie down, the band. It's OB 1039. I'm Brian Martin. Thanks for hanging out with me this Friday afternoon. I mentioned earlier that I wanted to clone myself, not for any sort of creepy reasons. No, it's just there's too much going on this weekend. Like tonight, there's the free concerts. The free concert summer concert series kicks off. That's tonight. And there's also the Alan Doyle concert, which is kicking off Touchdown Kelowna. And then I'm going to the game tomorrow. But there's a billion other things I want to do tomorrow, too. But I am going to the Touchdown Kelowna game. BC Lions in town. How are we getting a CFL game at the Apple Bowl? How do they fit in all those seats? Anyway, Calgary is taking on our BC Lions. And if you want details on Touchdown Kelowna and the summer concert series, you can check out the Kelowna 10 app. And there's so much more on there as well. It's powered by OV 1039. Some kind of wonderful.

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2: Good afternoon, I'm Liam Furster with your news update. Police closed the northbound lane of Highway 97 this afternoon after a serious car crash. The crash occurred around 12:30 at the intersection of Hereran Road, and Kelowna RCMP are directing vehicles around the area, but there are still traffic delays. Local Mounties and Collision Analysis and Reconstruction Service are investigating the cause of the crash. The ex-husband of Tatiana Stefanski has been found guilty of her 2024 murder in a killing that left the North Okanagan community of Lumbee in a state of fear when he was initially arrested and then later released on conditions. Vitaly Stefanski, who was convicted of second-degree murder, had told the BC Supreme Court jury that his ex-wife stabbed herself in his car. In a closing statement, he said her death was like a suicide, but the jury returned the unanimous verdict in less than a day of deliberations. Sentencing will be handed down at a later date. Many people across the Okanagan are hitting the road for Canada Day, and Road Safety Advocate Group is urging caution around construction zones. Road Safety Work says July has the second highest number of crashes in BC after December, and that can put people working along the roads or highways at risk. The group urges people to drive safe, follow posted speed limits, ignore phones and distractions, and be vigilant when traveling past workers and equipment. Kelowna's new signature sign has been set up at Stewart Park. The sign complements the natural beauty of the waterfront and strengthens the park as a destination for connection, celebration, and shared experiences as a gathering place for residents and visitors. Mayor Tom Dias says the sign is a meaningful addition to the waterfront as it reflects the city's character and supports tourism and vibrancy in the downtown core. A community breakfast will be held to celebrate Touchdown Kelowna. Breakfast with the BC Lions will go Sunday morning at Stewart Park, where people can have a meal, enjoy live music and entertainment, and meet with Lions players, the cheer team, and the team mascot. The celebration will continue with a TELUS Fan Fest at Waterfront Park following the breakfast. In sports, New Zealand faces Belgium tonight at the final World Cup group stage game to be held at Vancouver's BC Place. Belgium, which entered the tournament ranked 9th in the world, is 3rd in Group G with 2 points and risks elimination if it can't get a good result against the last-place Kiwis. Group-leading Egypt plays second-place Iran in Seattle at the same time. Also this evening, Cabo Verde plays Saudi Arabia and Uruguay meets Spain on the pitch. And the Toronto Blue Jays continue a 4-game series with the Texas Rangers this afternoon. The Jays dropped yesterday's opener 6-5, extending their losing streak to 3 games. Toronto enters the contest 3 games under 500 and has not had a winning record since early April. And taking a look at the weather forecast, a few showers and risk of thunderstorms this evening, then cloudy overnight with a low of 12. Chance of showers tomorrow with a high of 21, and then more showers Sunday with a daytime high of 21 as well. Right now in Kelowna, it's 24.
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From L.A. to New York, from New York to L.A. It's OV1039 on a Friday afternoon. Thanks for hanging out. I'm Brian Martin. This instrument is the electric harpsichord. And really cool harmonies from the Beatles, from the album Abbey Road. They actually did three-part harmony and then triple-tracked it, so it sounds like nine voices. Because on OV 1039.

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10: I don't know if you've heard the forecast here on OV1039, but we could get some showers today and tomorrow and Sunday. Just like Southern California, it rarely rains in Kelowna and the Okanagan, but we might get some rain this weekend.

OB1039 and the Psychedelic Furs from the movie Pretty in Pink. Speaking of movies, remember that movie Pretty in Pink? Molly Ringwald was the star. John Hughes film. Speaking of movies, maybe check out a drive-in movie this weekend. The only drive-in movie theater in the Okanagan and one of only a handful left in Canada. And it's just outside of Enderby. Get your tickets and more information in advance so you don't drive to Enderby and can't get in. 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They're showing the Scary Movie and Masters of the Universe this weekend.

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So I don't know if you've heard the forecast, but it's not exactly looking like beach weather this weekend, but that doesn't matter. What's great about Kelowna and the Okanagan is there's so much to do outside of going to the beach and enjoying the lake. 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
8: So Maurice White of Earth, Wind, and Fire said he wrote the lyrics to this song. 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Because it sounded good lyrically, but his wife said no. It was a secret message because that was the birth date, expected birth date of their daughter. 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

The unmistakable voice of David Clayton Thomas, Blood, Sweat, and Tears, and You've Made Me So Very Happy, OV1039. I don't know if you heard the news yesterday, but we lost that great talent, David Clayton Thomas, at the age of 84, passing away in Toronto. And I thought of, I actually got to see Blood, Sweat, and Tears perform live once, and this is decades ago, in Saskatoon at the Prairie Land Exhibition. It was when I was living in Saskatchewan, and it was one of the concerts that the exhibition in Saskatoon featured. And David Clayton Thomas was incredible. I couldn't believe how good he sounded. One of the most unmistakable voices in history. And won a bunch of Grammys with Blood, Sweat, and Tears in the early 70s as well. We've lost him, but the music lives on.

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2: Good afternoon, I'm Liam Verster with your news update. Police closed the northbound lane of Highway 97 heading out of Kelowna after a serious car crash this afternoon. The crash occurred around 12:30 at the intersection of Hereran Road, and at last update, Kelowna RCMP were directing vehicles around the site, but there were traffic delays in the area. Local Mounties and Collision Analysis and Reconstruction Service are investigating the cause of the crash. Vitaly Stefanski has been found guilty of second-degree murder in the 2024 killing of his ex-wife, Tatiana Stefanski. Her body was found with multiple stab wounds near a rural Forest Service road outside the North Okanagan community of Lumbee. Stefanski told the jury Tatiana had stabbed herself in his car and described her death as like a suicide. The trial heard that police found a bloody knife with both their DNA, and officers testified Stefanski came out of the forest shoeless and confessed to the killing before gesturing in the direction of the body. Stefanski's sentencing will be handed down at a later date. Summer's here, and a road safety advocate group is urging people be cautious of workers when traveling through the Okanagan. Road Safety at Work says July sees the second most crashes of